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1: 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I'm James England, a gentle giant. 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Up until 8 o'clock. Blues and a sprinkle of Southern Soul. We got some David Sylvester coming up, getting you ready for next weekend. Mother's Day weekend. 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

0: 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That dude play music like a bull going through a, how do you say that?
1: A china shop?
0: A glass factory. People so hard, he know he ain't gentle with that music. Bye.

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1: A china shop?
0: A glass factory.

right here inside the Great Golden Groove Show. Got some Davis Sylvester coming up. Getting you ready for next weekend, Mother's Day weekend at the KPC Hall, KZWA's All White event featuring David Sylvester next Sunday, Mother's Day Sunday. 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I want to see your face in the place on next Sunday.

Ladies, Mother's Day evening, join us for all white Mother's Day evening with a musical guest, David Sylvester. Happy Mother's Day from the staff and management of KZWA 104.9. Looking forward to seeing your face in the place on next Sunday evening. The door is open at, I think, 5 p.m. in the KPC Hall. Ticket reservations, 337-513-1128, 337-513-1128. Call Tammy X to get you tickets in reserve for the Mother's Day weekend. Next Sunday, we're going to have a blast at the KPC Hall. KZWA, all white, elegant attire, featuring David Sylvester with his whole band. Looking forward to it. Next Mother's Day.

let me clean up a little bit. Yeah, I'll see you in a few.

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2: 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So guess what? We've added tables, then we've added seats, and we've even added a standing only section to accommodate the high demand to see David and his band perform live in Lake Charles. Sadly, we still couldn't fit everyone in who wanted to attend inside the KPC Hall. 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And then on this Sunday at 6:55 p.m., the live stream will start within minutes of you logging on. You'll be able to enjoy David Sylvester and his band live from the comfort of your front room. Hey, look, our founder, Ms. Faye Brown Blackwell, loved this community and proudly served the community, and we vow to continue what she started over 3 decades ago. So continue to tap in for more details on the inaugural Faye Brown Blackwell Juneteenth from the staff and management of KZWA 104.9. And happy Mother's Day, and make sure to enjoy the show.
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It's the Music Buster right here inside the Great Golden Groove Show. Looking forward to seeing him on next Sunday evening, Mother's Day evening, right here in the Lake City with his whole live band, David Sylvester. 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
1: Hey, you know, back in the days, my grandmother and my grandfathers, Mose and Flora White and Fortune and Ennis Brown, you know, they had little sayings they would say when they talked to you. Right now, I want to go back a little bit if I can. So, Corey, you get on the keys, and Jimmy, you get on the guitar. Troy, you get on the bass.

0: Louisiana, Lake Charles, KZWA family, it's almost that time. The Faye Brown Blackwell Juneteenth Festival will soon be here, and we're taking it outside. On Friday, June 19th, the streets of downtown Lake Charles transform into the biggest, free, fun, family celebration of the summer. 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Trust us, this lineup is going to shake the city up. 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We outside Lake Charles. 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
0: Southwest Louisiana, Lake Charles, KZWA family, it's almost that time. The Faye Brown Blackwell Juneteenth Festival will soon be here, and we're taking it outside. On Friday, June 19th, the streets of downtown Lake Charles transform into the biggest, free, fun, family celebration of the summer. 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And speaking of music, on the Hickson Toyota Faye Brown Blackwell Juneteenth Festival stage. 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Trust us, this lineup is going to shake the city up. 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We outside Lake Charles. 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

0: Lake Charles, we know you love your Zydeco, and we're the only station that gives it to you every hour, every day. 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
2: What up, y'all? 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Are you ready? Because she ready. Let's do it, Lake Charles. And you listening to live 104.9. And this is your girl, and we ready to turn up. Let's go. 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

0: Northwest Louisiana, Lake Charles, KZWA family, it's almost that time. The Fabrown Blackwell Juneteenth Festival will soon be here, and we're taking it outside. On Friday, June 19th, the streets of downtown Lake Charles transform into the biggest, free, fun, family celebration of the summer. 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And listen closely, because you're going to want to be locked in to KZWA 104.9 on Thursday, May 14th, because that's when we'll reveal who'll be performing center stage on the Hickson Toyota stage. Trust us, this lineup is going to shake the city up. 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And remember, Juneteenth is about joy. 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We outside Lake Charles. And if you're outside downtown Lake Charles Friday, June 19th, you're at the Faye Brown Blackwell Juneteenth Festival. 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

Louisiana, Lake Charles, KZWA family, it's almost that time. The Faye Brown Blackwell Juneteenth Festival will soon be here, and we're taking it outside. On Friday, June 19th, the streets of downtown Lake Charles transform into the biggest, free, fun, family celebration of the summer. 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
2: 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The Fabrown Blackwell Juneteenth Festival will soon be here, and we're taking it outside. 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
1: Southwest Louisiana, Lake Charles, KZWA family, it's almost that time. The Faye Brown Blackwell Juneteenth Festival will soon be here, and we're taking it outside. 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
1: Who do you like tonight? Luther Vandross and Sade in the Battle of the Old School. Sade is still in the lead?
2: No, Luther has came back fighting. Luther, 435 votes. Sade, 427.
1: She's hanging on.
2: She's
1: gotta hang on.
2: She's hanging on.
1: I love this song. This is going back to like one of her first big hits here.
2: Absolutely. Absolutely.
1: We're blowing the dust off these oldies tonight. This is Gerald McBride and the Old School House Party. Thanks for tuning in tonight.

0: What a classic song from Luther Vandross. Here and Now, a song he wrote for weddings.
1: And I mean, it got played at quite a few weddings,
0: it sure
1: too.
0: Did,
1: oh, my
0: it?
1: Gosh.
0: Woo. All right, we want to hear from you. I'm going to put a few people on the air. Want to see who you're voting for tonight. Is it Sade or Luther Vandross?

0: 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It's a Charlie or Luther Vandross in the battle of the old school. We'll be back with more in a moment.
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12: Both for Luther Vandross. Hey, now.
13: Okay. We all have right. Your votes.
14: All right. I feel like you guys are having a good time tonight.
15: Yeah.
14: Okay. Thanks for calling.
15: Bye-bye.
14: Hi, Hi, you're on the air. Hello.
15: Oh, my man. I'm going with Sade. But I always told you before when I called in, I wanted y'all to have a showdown, a main event with Sade and Phyllis Hyman.
14: Yeah, we're going to do that too, man.
15: Yeah, but see, and I'm going with her, but here go one person I want you to talk to. Hold on.
16: I'm going for Luther.
14: For Luther Vandross?
16: Yes.
14: Okay.
16: Okay. Nadia.
14: All right, we got it. Thanks for calling, okay?
16: Yes.
14: All right. All right, thanks for calling.
13: Okay.
14: All right, what's the score?
13: The score. Luther with 473 votes. Sade with 479.
14: All right. Who's going to win this tonight?

0: she wrote.
1: It's a wrap.
2: Hey, we had a good time.
1: Yes, we did.
2: What a blessing to be able to come here every weekend and play music for you guys. Hope you enjoyed it. Look forward to doing it again next weekend. Represent the old school, blowing the dust off the oldies. You've been listening to the Battle of the Old School tonight. Tonight it was Luther Vandross and Sade. And we think Sade might have won this battle.
1: It's okay. Think what you want.
2: She was in the lead about 20 minutes ago. What happened?
1: Time and Luther happened.
2: Yeah, I'm seeing a lot of Luther on my Facebook page here.
1: And the calls and the texts and
2: Yeah. So, you've been pretty busy over there.
1: Yes, I have.
2: Yeah.
1: That's okay. It's all good. So, the final score. Sade with 559 votes. Luther Vandross with 571 votes.
2: 571 for Luther. And how many for Sade?
1: 559. Yeah, when you played that creep, that was a wrap.
2: That was it.
1: That did it.
2: He creeped on up there.
1: Yes, he did. Yes, he did.
2: All right, Luther Vandross, the winner tonight. All right, so who can we put Luther up against now? Who can handle Luther? Stevie Wonder, Marvin Gaye.
1: Yeah, a real good balladeer.
2: Aretha Franklin.
1: That'd be interesting, and they were friends, so that would be a nice battle. Mm. You know, he wrote some of her songs, and, you know.
2: Yeah. Anyway, we hope you enjoyed the battle tonight. Hope you enjoyed the entire show.
1: Yes.
2: We'll be back next weekend, blowing the dust off the oldies. And once again, thank you so much for allowing me to share my music with you. Just want to thank you. Make sure you keep yourself in a place of thanksgiving. Give God all the praise and the glory. We'll leave you with Frankie Beverly and Maze. We all got something we can be thankful for, don't we?
1: Yes, we do.
2: Yes.
1: Yes, we do.

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1: Southwest Louisiana, Lake Charles, KZWA family, it's almost that time. 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

0: Northwest Louisiana, Lake Charles, KZWA family, it's almost that time. The Fairground Blackwell Juneteenth Festival will soon be here, and we're taking it outside. On Friday, June 19th, the streets of downtown Lake Charles transform into the biggest, free, fun, family celebration of the summer. 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

0: 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This your boy, Harold Gilbert. 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
1: Southwest Louisiana, Lake Charles, KZWA family, it's almost that time. The Fay Brown Blackwell Juneteenth Festival will soon be here, and we're taking it outside. On Friday, June 19th, the streets of downtown Lake Charles transform into the biggest, free, fun, family celebration of the summer. 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
2: And I love hearing that Usher, that October London. I love the new formats of the stuff that you guys have going on. 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
0: We're so Lake Charles.

Louisiana, Lake Charles, KZWA family, it's almost that time. The Faber L. Blackwell Juneteenth Festival will soon be here, and we're taking it outside. On Friday, June 19th, the streets of downtown Lake Charles transform into the biggest, free, fun, family celebration of the summer. 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

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Southwest Louisiana, Lake Charles, KZWA family, it's almost that time. The Faber L. Blackwell Juneteenth Festival will soon be here, and we're taking it outside. On Friday, June 19th, the streets of downtown Lake Charles transform into the biggest, free, fun, family celebration of the summer. 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
1: 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I just want to let you guys know you can't get any better old school R&B and soul than what you get on here. I'm talking that good old Johnny Gill, Gerald LaVert, things you won't find anywhere else. 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

0: Northwest Louisiana, Lake Charles, KZWA family, it's almost that time. The Faber L. Blackwell Juneteenth Festival will soon be here, and we're taking it outside. 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
7: 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We came

Testament was the tabernacle. And the first type of furnishing in the tabernacle was the bronze altar. It was here where the high priest would take an innocent animal and

was John who was caught up in the heavens. And John began to weep, for there was no man in heaven, no man in the earth, no man under the earth that was worthy enough to open the book. And one of the elders said to John, "Weep not. Behold, the Lion of the tribe of Judah, the root of David, hath prevailed to open the book and loose the seven seals thereof."

Nobody gets an easy ride. We all have a cross to bear. But there's wisdom in the fire, and every moment is an opportunity. Embrace the journey.

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1: Hey, it's Dee Dee in the morning. Good morning. If you're driving on I-10, shouts out to you. 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
2: Wake up and get turned up.

0: In the morning, everybody is here. There is Jay Cruz, also Trey G, and comedian J.J. Williamson.
1: Mm-hmm.
0: Let's get right to the five things you need to know today on this Monday.
2: Number one. The five things you need to know right now on DD in the morning.
0: Oh, the Hunter virus is out here. The Hunter Hanta.
3: So I'm about to say, is it officially like Hunter? It ain't Hanta?
0: No, they called it Hanta on Thursday of last week, and by Friday they called it Hunter.
3: Hunter. We don't even know what to call it, let alone what it is.
0: I'm going to go with the Hunter virus.
3: All right.
0: Sounds a little bit more serious. I must talk with an accent when I talk about it.
3: Please.
0: Anyway,
3: don't.
0: Okay, I'll stop. Anyway, no, for real. They said some more Americans have tested positive for hantavirus.
4: Overnight, the Department of Health and Human Services confirming an American passenger who was on that cruise ship at the center of a deadly hantavirus outbreak has now tested positive for the virus. And another American is showing mild symptoms. They were among the 17 Americans on the cruise ship who were placed on an evacuation flight headed back to the U.S. overnight from Spain. Officials say the two were traveling in the plane's biocontainment units out of an abundance of caution.
3: Sheesh.
0: All right. Now,
3: last week, they had said that the Hanta virus wasn't going to be spread the same, or it wasn't as serious as COVID-19.
1: Right, right.
3: Now, this week, it seems like it is.
0: It is to me, too, because you scaling walls almost get into a city to give people some help. Did y'all?
3: Right.
0: You know what I'm saying? Like, wait a minute.
3: Right.
0: You in hazmat suits dropping down from helicopters giving people stuff like, I don't want to touch you.
1: Right.
3: What is happening?
5: They parachuting in.
0: Yeah, to treat you.
5: To treat you.
0: But then said, it ain't as serious as COVID. Serious.
5: Now, I saw on the news where they say they knew about this virus, man. They claim they can get a hold on it. It won't spread like
0: but they hunt
5: COVID,
0: people down.
5: But they hunt people down.
3: Wasn't there talk, like last year, there was like maybe a Twitter account or there was something that happened where they said that we were going to face another pandemic. Yeah. Even when we got out of like the World Health or started defunding the World Health Organization, didn't they say that there was going to be another virus?
0: Yeah, they knew it.
3: This might be it.
5: Oh, Lord. We're going to see. Well, ladies and gentlemen, let's talk about a little football. Let's talk about Shedeur Sanders, you know, the son of Deion Sanders. Now, he's in training camp, but he took time to go to his sister's graduation. Now, while he was at the graduation, he was trying to get his mom and dad, Deion, to reconcile and everything. But, well, I don't know how it went.
6: Why can't we all just get along? So they don't see that he smiled, because my mama and her. You're gonna hide a smile. Don't tell me what education can't do. I got my dad and my mom in the same room. Look, how better can life get? See, this is what family's about. We can share one elevator now.
7: Now we all gotta separate.
6: Yep.
7: Nah, too much separation, I can feel it already.
0: That's right. Their divorce was real ugly.
5: It was real ugly. And from future, couple of events that they've been together, it hasn't been too nice.
0: Right.
5: It hasn't been too nice. So, Shedeur, I think you're reaching on this one.
0: I
5: really do, man. Go on, move on.
3: It's progress. They was in the same suite. They was in the same suite together at the graduation. So that's progress.
5: It might be a little progress.
3: Listen, that's progress.
5: Good luck.
3: Yeah.
5: Good luck to
3: Speaking of progress, during beef, you know, Rick Ross and Drake, they have a little beef with each other. Mm-hmm. Well, now Rick Ross is kind of extending a little bit of an olive branch in sorts.
8: My shine. I don't want to see you lose. No real want to see you lose. That ain't what it's about. This culture, this game, this rap shit. This ain't what it's about. I don't want to see you lose. Real just want to see real shine together. Real come up together. You understand? When I was the number one in the rap game, I showed love. When French was on fire, he showed love.
9: Hold on now. We still on fire.
8: It's deeper than rap. I'm gonna take a fuck with you the long way. Ain't no funny shit on this side.
1: Mm-hmm.
8: It's 1,000.
3: Yeah. Rick Ross said he just want to see Drake win. He said he just wants you to shine. No matter what we're going through, I still want the best for you.
5: You think he mean it?
0: Do you think that's what Rick said?
3: I think he mean it because he got an album coming out, and he want to sell some records.
0: Rick
3: Ross.
0: Yeah.
3: He dropped an album last week, so he want to sell some records. Drake got an album coming out. Also, people squashing their beef. Kevin Hart and what's his name?
1: Ken Williams.
0: Yeah.
1: I saw it.
3: At the roast of Kevin Hart, they actually put their differences aside live on stage.
10: Me and this man have been at odds for years on years. You coming out here, quite the surprise, but cat, I can sit and I can watch you, I can laugh, because I'm a fan first, okay? I'm a fan first. Cat, we have an opportunity in real time. This is live television to put our f***ing beef behind us. I am offering you an olive branch of peace. I want to be a brother. I want to be a friend. Cat, I want to move on. Can we move on, man? Can we move on?
0: That was nice.
10: Cat Williams, one time, man. Dumb.
0: Was that sincere, too?
3: We gotta talk about it. Okay. Yeah, we gotta talk about it.
0: Those right there are your five. Play our $1,000 minute game coming up here. Answer 10 questions correctly at 833. Talk to Dee Dee.
3: That's 833-825-5233.

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1: I would say in the morning while I'm getting ready for work and on my car ride to work.
0: We're so Lake Charles.
2: Hey, good morning. It's TD in the Morning. We're gonna get into our $1,000 minute game. We have as a contestant, but J. Cruz, Trey, and JJ. They say 40% of moms love eating this off their child's plate.
3: Applesauce.
2: No.
4: Ooh. French fries.
2: Ew. No. Yeah. Mm. No, I ain't playing with no kids at French fries. Where they be sticking them up their nose.
3: Boy, what you talking about?
2: I would not eat no fry off no child's plate.
4: If it's your child?
2: Nah. Mm-mm.
4: You gave it life.
2: And you're still, even if it's stuck it up its nose, you're going to
3: eat
2: the
3: nose
2: fry?
3: French fry?
4: A what?
3: A nose
4: No, I'm not going to necessarily pick that fry. I'm
2: you don't know which one.
4: Right.
2: You don't know which one that child had.
4: Like every single fry.
3: In other words, he'll do it.
2: Huh?
3: He'll do it.
2: Yeah.
4: I mean, if I had to.
2: Well, he eats anything. That's right. Yeah.
3: Oh, my God.
2: All right. You know, anybody know? Moms love to do this. They said about 40% of moms love to eat this off their child's plate.
3: Chicken nuggets?
2: No. I know that's right, Trey.
4: Boy, you can't get your mind off the tenders, huh?
2: No. Love it is mac and cheese.
3: No.
2: Where y'all at? Mac and cheese.
4: Who wrote this
2: stuff? Yeah. Moms like to eat their mac and cheese. They all, let me taste.
4: Oh, you don't think they stick that in their nose, in their ears?
2: They do. Mac and cheese.
4: Stick it in their fingers. And
2: put
4: it
2: right down.
3: This is what they do with mac and cheese. They'll put it in their mouth and they spit it back out.
2: Exactly.
3: I would not eat the mac and cheese.
2: She trusts that.
3: No.
2: Let me tell you something. You know, I like steaks, right? And I like the fat around the steak.
3: Oh, yeah.
2: I love
3: meat.
2: It's got the most flavor.
3: For real.
2: And I'll be there with the husband. I'll be like, you want that fat? And then I'll look at him and go, you didn't chew it and drop it out, did you?
3: I like to cut my fat and then eat it with a piece of steak like that.
2: Yeah, a little bit of the steak.
3: A little bit of the steak.
2: A little bit of the fat.
3: You don't want all the

0: exclusive.
1: Hey, good morning. Is this Christine?
2: Christine.
1: I wanted to make sure. Hi, Christine. Christine.
3: You all right, baby?
1: Yeah, that's my middle name, by the way. Yeah.
3: Christine.
2: Okay.
3: Well,
2: hello,
3: Christine.
1: Yeah.
3: Yeah.
1: And Christine McGuire. And my mother-in-law's name is Christine.
3: Oh, really?
4: Okay. That crazy car that kills people in that movie.
1: Yep. And my mother likes to say that when we got married, you know, we both had Christ in our name because my husband's name is Christopher.
4: Oh, hell no.
3: That's the most mama sentence
1: ain't
3: ever.
1: It? She said, you guys are going to do good. You're going to stay married. Thanks, mama.
3: That's the most mama sentence
1: yeah,
3: ever.
1: Yeah, Christine, don't make no sense. But let's get into it. Let's spin this wheel.
5: BG. J. Cruz. JJ from The Sip.
6: Trey G. Trey G.
5: $20 bonus.
3: Hey. Do your husband ever say, you the most important Christine in my life?
1: No, ever. Not ever. Never.
2: No.
3: What about your husband, Christine?
2: Oh, no.
1: No, you either?
2: No.
3: Okay. Not him. Let's get you some money, Christine. How about that?
4: Period.
3: I'm going to read you the 10 questions. Right. See, if you don't know the answer, what you going to say, love?
2: Pass.
3: Pass. That's right. Then we're going to spin the block, answer it again, and we got to go fast. No hesitation, okay?
2: Okay.
3: Let's get some money. First question. How many hours of sleep do you get?
2: 2 to 5, 6.
3: Do you like sleeping in cold or hot?
2: Cold.
3: The Grand Canyon is located in which state?
2: Colorado?
4: Uh-uh.
2: Oh, I'm way off then.
3: Pass. Pass. Which doctor specializes in women's reproductive health?
2: Gynecologist.
3: There you
4: Come
3: go.
4: On now.
3: How much is Chris Brown charging for meet and greets on tour?
2: $2,000, $3,000,
3: $4,000,
2: $5,000,
3: I
2: don't know.
3: Pass. Scarface Woods is the sister of which rapper?
2: Pass.
3: What was the third question I asked you, number three?
2: Chris Brown's meet and greet? Grand Canyon.
3: There you go, there you go. Who on the morning show is a former rapper?
2: J. Cruz?
3: There you go.
4: Yeah, yeah.
3: When it comes to the government, what does DOJ stand for? DOJ.
2: Department of Justice.
3: Come on. Spell the word dystopian.
2: Who?
3: Dystopian.
2: I'm sorry. Right, I didn't hear.
1: It's okay. It's okay. Six out of ten. What you missed was this one. Which the Grand Canyon is located in which state? Arizona.
4: Mm-hmm.
1: How much is Chris Brown charging for meet and greets on his next tour? $2,500.
4: Yeah.
1: Scarface Woods is the sister of which rapper? Glorilla. And dystopian is spelled D-Y-S-T-O-P-I-A-N. So, here's the deal. Guess what? You're going to get $10 for every correct answer. We added up, that's $60, right?
4: Mm-hmm.
1: But you spun the wheel and got an extra $20. $80.
3: Ooh,
1: coming to
3: not
1: you.
3: Bad at all.
1: $80.
2: Thank
1: all right, congratulations. Christine, you got to do me a favor, though. Before we give you this money, you got to actually tell everybody the show that gave you a shot at $1,000.
2: DD in the morning.

0: Southwest Louisiana, Lake Charles, KZWA family, it's almost that time. The Fabrown Blackwell Juneteenth Festival will soon be here, and we're taking it outside. 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
9: Hi, this is Alonzo. Man, I'm calling from out of Oak Park here in Lake Charles, Louisiana. I've been checking you guys out for the last couple of days, and I noticed some things that you guys have been playing that's been catching my ear a whole lot more these last few days. I don't know what the magic is. I don't know what that secret sauce is, but I love it. Keep mixing that stuff up. You got some good gumbo going out there, all right? And I love hearing that Usher, that October London. I love the new formats of the stuff that you guys have going on. That's the kind of stuff that we're listening to out here in these streets right now. And I really feel that love coming from you guys.
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13: Queen said she's going to make her cousin mad. Is that right?
14: Yes. I'm going to tell her that I was joking with her baby daddy and we end up having sex.
13: Uh-oh. Hey. Let's call your cousin.
14: Hey, cousin.
15: Hey.
14: I love you.
15: I love you too. What's wrong?
14: I've been keeping something from you.
15: You're
14: a b- Like last month, I had went to your house and you wasn't there.
15: Mm-hmm.
14: But Sweet G was. And you know how I be playing with him, like, you know, like I'm.
15: What about him being there? What?
14: I said, you know how I be playing and flirting with him. You know, we be joking and stuff.
15: Yeah. I said, what about him being there?
14: I don't know how it happened, but it happened. We just ended up having sex at the door. Now my period late.
15: So what you trying to say?
14: Like I'm pregnant by Sweet G.
15: The day you ever call yourself trying to f*** with him or call yourself trying to be pregnant by him, bitch, you my cousin. I love you too. But baby, we're going to have to line some shit up.
14: The cousin, I'm just saying, happy, not
15: another way. I ain't no cousin, nothing. Cause you got me f***ed up, Coco. How could you do some shit like this? I'm not trying to hear it. F*** out, let y'all do it on purpose or whatever. I'm not trying to hear it, Coco. I don't give a f***. Like, where you at? Where you at anyways? Where you at?
14: I'm at Planned Parenthood.
15: Girl, you know what? F*** you. You, I'm supposed to see you in a minute. I'll be at your house playing for
13: Velma,
15: your mom.
13: Nuki!
15: Something's called your mom and tell how such a whore you is and all that. I don't got time to tell you.
13: Velma, you on the man, mini girl.
15: Yeah.
13: Man.
15: Girl, you better stop playing with me, Coco. You have me over here nervous and shaking. Girl, I'm on my way to you, cousin. Don't do that. You know how I am by him.
13: Oh, we know. Hey, Velma, we done figured out how you feel about little Sweet G. Hey, Velma, you were like, you better not be pregnant with little Sweet Baby G.
15: No, like, we ain't playing it like, no. I don't play that behind that one.
13: Oh, I know that's right. What is it about him, Velma? What is it about him?
15: That's my man. He give me whatever I want. He pleased me get what. It's nothing in the world I couldn't ask him for that I couldn't get.
13: Coco hit us up. She said she was going to make you mad. It's all a joke. All right, y'all give it up for Coquise and her cousin.
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0: We're so Lake Charles.
2: All righty. Good morning. It's Dede in the Morning. Guys, we got to get right into the hot topics because we must talk about Skip Bayless. He done made himself a new friend today. We got to tell you who that friend is. Here we go.
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0: Hot topics, only on Dede in the Morning.
2: All right, you guys. So first, we got to talk about Frontier Airlines. Did you see this? This is crazy. I guess somebody had gotten onto the runway in Denver, climbed over a fence and everything, and got hit by an airplane.
4: Fire trucks dispatched to the plane to put out the engine fire, and the pilot deciding to evacuate all the passengers out of the plane and onto the runway. That Frontier flight number 4345 was about to leave Denver for LAX when it apparently struck a person walking on the runway, causing an engine fire. The pilot quickly aborting the takeoff. We just got the dramatic tower tapes. Take a listen.
5: Frontier 4345, we're stopping on the runway. We just hit somebody. We have an engine fire.
6: Do you know the souls on board?
5: We have 231 souls on board. There was an individual walking across the runway.
7: We've got smoke in the aircraft. We're going to evacuate on the runway.
8: I actually saw a video of it. And they, of course, they stop it just before they show the impact.
9: Right.
8: And it's like thermal video, too. But my goodness, I don't know what they were doing. It seemed like they were maybe like, I don't know, disoriented.
2: That's what I'm wondering.
8: They didn't know exactly where they were. And then they walked past and.
2: Well, they're also trying to figure out how somebody could just climb over the fence like that. Yeah.
8: Right.
2: You got all this security at the front while we trying to get through. Ain't nobody looking at the perimeter.
8: Right.
2: Is it perimeter or perimeter?
8: Perimeter.
2: It's all right.
8: What's the difference?
2: Yeah.
8: Parameters. Parameter seems like, it's more so like the outside of something
2: or a structure.
8: The
2: perimeter.
8: The perimeter, it's like it's the outside too,
2: I think
8: it's used contextually different.
2: I know. You know what? This dude over here.
8: For real.
9: Come back now.
2: What is he? Alexa?
9: Alexa,
2: Trey.
9: Alexa, Trey. Tell us the difference.
2: You asked. Hey, let's talk about Kevin Hart.
8: Yeah, so the homie Kevin Hart, he actually was on a podcast over the weekend before the big roast of Kevin Hart took place on Netflix. And he was speaking about streamers and kind of how they stopped the money from coming in on a lot of these platforms.
10: What do advertisers pay for? Eyeballs.
8: Mm-hmm.
10: Where are advertisers now going to get eyeballs?
11: Streamers.
10: Because they're there for 12 hours. So if I can put up 5 advertising spots during a 12-hour stream with a person that's garnishing 250 to 300,000 live viewers that stay, well, you're surpassing TV.
8: Mm-hmm.
10: TV no longer gets that in real time because everybody's watching TV on demand, which is why advertising dollars are now going to streaming platforms to spend there. But now the streamers are compromising that business, and I'm putting a dent. So the business of YouTube, the business of Twitch and et cetera, is over $1 billion in ad revenue now. That money used to all just be at the studio. So the studios are like, what the f, man?
8: Yeah.
9: Yeah.
2: Wow.

0: Yeah.
1: Yeah.
2: Wow.
0: I can see that too, because a lot of those Twitch streamers, they have millions or like hundreds of thousands of views at one point, at one time. You know what I'm saying? That's millions over the course of so many days and hours. So I can see that.
2: How do you stream? Because I want to make some of that money.
0: You create either a Kick account or a Twitch account, and you can stream from those two.
2: And then what
0: platforms.
2: Do you do when you're streaming? Just sit there?
0: No. You have to do something entertaining, whether it be react to movies, whether it be react to music, whether it just be, I don't know, invite celebrities on. We can stream in here. We literally can do it.
2: Let's do it. I want to get on.
0: Yeah, we can set it up, stream in here, and then people can log on and see what we do. Now, they have access now, so they're going to see everything.
2: Okay. What that mean?
1: Everything.
0: You got to be on your best behavior.
3: You can't just sit there sometimes, though.
2: Okay, I'll just sit there.
0: You're going to get 48 views.
2: All right, let's move on and talk about Skip Bayless.
1: My man, Skip Bayless. Now, you know, him and Stephen A. Smith had a little beef back in the day, man. You know, they went their separate ways. They used to be on the show together. Well, Skip Bayless sat in on First Take, and you know what? He showed them love.
4: I was the driving force of this show back in its early days. I pushed to have this man be my permanent partner in 2012.
1: You did.
4: And after I left in 2016, this man became the driving force of this show. And I just want to say you've done a great job with it. I'm proud of you, man, and I do love you.
1: Love you too, my man. It's good to have
4: But.
5: Yeah, exactly. The pleasantries are now over.
4: Okay, for 10 years, I have watched this man on television, and I don't know how many times I've said, you said what? I saw him say the other day, you've already elevated LeBron James all the way up to number 2 on your all-time list?
5: Yes. Okay.
4: I have him at 9.
0: Crazy.
2: No, he didn't say at 9.
1: Got him at 9.
0: He has Shaquille O'Neal in front of LeBron.
2: Oh, come on.
1: Yeah, Skip tripping.
0: 9.
1: I can vouch for that. You tripping, Skip. You skip too many people.
2: Yeah. All right. Hey, listen, there you go. Those right there are your hot topics. Coming up later, Ash Cash is here with the gift of financial wisdom on the way on this Money Making Monday. It's Dee Dee in the morning.

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2: All righty, listen, it's Dee Dee in the morning, guys. Before I tell you what's coming up, I got to find out what's trending with Trey. What you got?
4: Dee Dee, when I saw this come across my timeline, I said I got to put this in the trending because I want to see how she going to react to it.
2: What is it?
4: One of your favorites has new music on the way.
2: What?
4: Prince.
2: What? Oh, yeah. He got vaults of music,
4: yeah,
2: they say.
4: That's what they say, right? That's what they say. Well, somebody, a spokesperson for the estate of Prince, basically said a new original album could be on the way as early as this summer, is what they are saying. They're saying unheard music from the legendary singer could be on the way.
2: Mmm, I like it.
4: Do you want to hear some new music from Prince, or are you like, just leave it alone?
2: I would like to hear
4: you
2: music.
4: You would like to hear it?
2: Yeah, I still do. Yeah,
4: interesting.
5: Absolutely.
2: Yeah.
4: Interesting. I just feel like when people do that, how you say it,
2: posthumous.
4: Yeah, I feel like a lot of critique comes behind that as well, though.
2: Yeah, but I think a lot of people, if you're a Prince fan,
4: yeah,
2: like we are, you kind of know that he has vaults and vaults of music. They say,
4: so. Yeah, you want to hear it, right?
2: Yeah, they say. I think he got about 20 years worth of albums or something like that.
4: Damn.
2: All right, y'all, listen. Coming up later, Ash Cash is here with Money Making Mondays. 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
2: It's Dee Dee in the morning.

Welcome, Lake Charles. 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
2: 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Yeah. 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

0: Cash on Didi in the Morning.
1: I'm excited to talk about this. We got to talk about entrepreneurship real quick. Ash Cash, a lot of folks want to be entrepreneurs. If you look online on social media, they make it seem like everybody needs to be one. But please tell everybody the real deal, what it comes with it.
2: Yeah, look, let me tell you the real deal, right? The average business, right? Mm-hmm. Actually, 90% of businesses that start fail, right? First and foremost. And if you're that 10, you know, if you're part of that 10%, maybe 1% are profitable immediately.
1: Mm-hmm.
2: The other 99% of businesses, it takes time to be profitable as a business. And so a lot of people are watching the highlight reels and they're seeing everybody being successful as an entrepreneur and they think that, all right, I'm going to start this business and I'm going to be successful immediately. When the truth of the matter is that, listen, it's going to take some time. Like, you have to be willing to put in work and you have to be willing to know that this venture may succeed, it may not succeed, mm-hmm. but you gotta be willing to keep pushing. That's why, like, a lot of times entrepreneurs make it seem like, hey, if you wanna be an entrepreneur, you should quit your job. No, right? My brother Storm Leroy always says, your job is your first business partner.
1: Mm.
2: Hold on to that job, start your business as a side hustle, get to the point where your side hustle's making money, then, you know, make a decision to leave. But make sure that you understand that entrepreneur is not easy.
3: Listen, can I jump in? I'm never calling a job ever again. You are my business partner.
1: And that's good. That's the way to look at it, is that that job is your business partner to help you get, because let me tell you something. I see more people talking about entrepreneurship, wanting to own, to do this, but they don't seem to understand that, like you said, you ain't going to be making that kind of money immediately.
3: Mm-hmm.
2: But you know what it is? I'm telling you, like, I love social media, right? Because social media helps us spread our message so wide, but it also distorts reality.
1: I agree.
2: People, like, you turn on your social media and you see somebody successful, they're never gonna show you the grind that they put in, right?
1: Right.
2: All they're gonna do is show you the highlight reel. So, like, podcasts, right? We see people starting podcasts every single day and we're like, oh my God, you know, Gillian Wallow just got $60 million or whatever they got, or this person just made millions of dollars, but yo, Wallow used to wake up in the rain every single, like, he used to wake up in the morning every single day and do videos, right? Like, he grind for like 3 years, like every single, I'm talking about 365 days, got paid no money, was getting paid like $1,000 to do speaking engagements. He was making no money, but he was consistent for so long that he built the audience, and it's the audience that got him paid. It's not really the talent. It's the audience, right? And he's talented, so I'm not saying he's not talented, but it's the audience that gets you paid. So a lot of people don't know that, yo, are you willing? That's what you gotta ask yourself. Are you willing to do something over and over and over again, even if people don't recognize you, until you build an audience of consistency and then the money will come?
1: Mm. All right, well, I like that though. Too, people gotta understand that, and you just gotta put in that grind, because everybody's expecting things to happen so fast, well, overnight.
4: And some of those podcasts will pop off from the jump. Just say every blue moon sun will pop off. Do you recommend those people that does pop off go ahead and let their job go immediately, or should they keep that going until it's consistent?
2: Well, that's a great question, right? So this is what I would do. Because there are podcasts that pop off, there's formulas that work that could immediately get you paid. My suggestion would be that you never ever rely on your physical labor for money, right? Which means that if your podcast pops off and you're making a lot of money, take that money and invest it in something that gives you income, right? So that way, if you continue to make money, great. But if you stop making money, now you don't go back to working at Walmart, or now you don't fall from place. Because that's another part that people don't talk about, right? Sometimes you're popular and you make like you might be popular with no money, you may be popular with money, but now when you gotta go back to a regular life, that is like humiliating, right?
4: Yeah.
2: And so you gotta be able to say, you know what, while I'm making this money, I'm gonna buy a property, an income producing property. I'm gonna start a business. I'm gonna do Toro. I'm gonna do Airbnb. Whatever it is that's gonna give you income, do that. So that way your money is making money for you, and you're not at a space where you have to rely on your talent to make money.
1: All right. Well, listen, you have a podcast yourself, very popular, very successful podcast. You got books and everything else. Let everybody know how they can watch your podcast and get your books and everything.
2: Yes, ma'am. You can go to my website, iamashcash.com. My podcast, Inside the Vault with Ash Cash, is there. Books are available, everything.
1: Thank you, Ash Cash. Appreciate it. Y'all give it up, Mr. Ash Cash.
4: Ash Cash!
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0: Good morning. It's Dee Dee in the Morning, and we appreciate you listening. And we're all here. Now, we got a problem because Lil Fizz said something, and Trey G said, oh, it didn't start a war. Is that right?
2: Yeah. He did. He basically said that, Pretty Ricky, he was sitting down with, what's his name? Cam Newton on his podcast. Uh-huh. And he was basically saying that Pretty Ricky was not on B2K's level.
0: Ooh.
2: Music and talent wise.
0: Okay.
2: Music and talent wise. Now, even though they just hopped off tour with each other, you know, with Bow Wow, Omarion, all of the guys, you know what I'm saying? Mm-hmm. There's a little bit of a conflict that me and Cruz have about this conversation.
3: Yeah, about who had the most hits. Who was the better group?
2: Now, Cruz, you say that Pretty Ricky actually was the better group out of the two.
3: What? I mean, I lived in the clubs, and I just feel like Pretty Ricky had that impact. When their songs came on, the clothes got wet.
2: Now, you know me. I got to make you prove your point. So, let's do it. How about this? Let's do a little versus between B2K and Pretty Ricky. How about that? Can we do that?
3: Are you serious?
2: Can we make that? I'm going to let you start it off. I'm so serious.
4: Now, who represents Pretty Ricky? J. Cruz.
2: J. Cruz represents B2K.
3: I got to be the nasty group. Listen, you ain't in my weight class, cuz. Here we go. First one. I'm going to start you off with this.

0: that one.
1: Okay. Yeah. All right.
0: Hitting that hotline, though, you said, get that hotline.
1: Okay. I was just about to say, he's singing flat as hell on this. Chaka Khan would have called him out.
2: Oh, right, right.
1: But I'll tell you who wasn't singing flat, these boys right here.
0: Let's go.

0: our plan would be B2K like they won them boys.
1: B2K got that one.
2: Okay. No, shoot, that's crazy. All right, I'll get a second vote later. All right, so this next third one, listen, if it's all about your body, and I feel like Pretty Ricky knew what to do with a woman's body.

0: This next one for B2K, this is going to speak to the real B2K R&B lovers.
1: Okay.
0: You have to really be an R&B B2K fan to appreciate one of their greatest album cuts. And it's talking about they

0: Yes. And we ain't even got into the Omarion bag or nothing like that. We just doing strictly B2K.
1: I understand. Thank you for doing that. You got a little secret weapon.
2: Okay, so for right now, man, I gave B2K round one.
0: Okay.
2: Mm-hmm. I'm going to get Pretty Ricky round two.
3: I am too. I agree with that.
0: Damn it.
3: I agree with that.
0: I'm going to finish strong.
3: Go ahead. Although I'm feeling like B2K had better vocals. There's something about their vocals I'm liking.
1: Come on. Yeah, but Pretty Ricky got that thing.
3: Okay.
1: You know what I'm saying?
3: What's your next one?
1: So this one might just shut it down. You might even be able to play anything after I play this. Because he was all about girlfriends. But me, I just want to grind. In the club in the corner. Ew.
0: Ew.
1: JJ, I know you were
0: missing. Come on, man.
1: JJ, lift her leg up.
0: Shut up. All right. Okay. Ooh. That's not a bad one. That's not a bad one. Cruz, I'm going to end it like this then. If you're going to end it with grinding on me, I'm going to end it like your next doctor's appointment. Bump, bump, bump.

0: Come on now.
1: How you feeling, Dee Dee?
0: I'm telling you.
1: How you feeling, JJ?
2: I'm going to have to get out with a tie.
3: I'm going to get into this one right here, B2K.
2: You going to B2K on that one?
3: I'm going to go tie on that one.
1: We got to do it again.
3: I'm going to have to give it to B2K on this.
0: That would be a good millennial versus. I do believe that.
3: I agree.
0: Good millennial versus. So let's just set that one up.
3: All right. Thank you guys for that. Appreciate it, but I'm giving it to B2K. All right. It's Dee Dee in the morning.

Northwest Louisiana, Lake Charles, KZWA family, it's almost that time. 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
9: Good morning. It's DeeDee in the morning. Guys, I saw something that was really, really nice. All right. So all the parents listening to the show today, certainly if you're an African-American parent, okay, you're going to be really proud right now. Yeah, you are. According to research from the University of Florida, black people show significantly more respect for their mothers than people from other demographic groups.
10: I believe that.
9: The study examined how African Americans interact with their mothers and found that black children demonstrate higher levels of respect for parental authority, stronger listening behaviors, and less defiant conduct compared to their white and Latino peers.
10: And
9: they said this pattern continues into adulthood, which really, let me tell y'all what it is. We're scared of our parents. Okay?
10: Damn right.
9: Our mothers, oh my God, mothers and grandmamas don't play. They don't play at all.
10: They shook us up when we was newborns. they yell at you then. Cry again. That was it.
11: I feel like debating this a little bit. Latino parents, we're scared of our parents too.
12: Mm-hmm. I ain't gonna say that y'all not. I think that that probably is the case. But I do think also too, a lot of times Latino parents, especially with the son, they baby him a lot. So then they become entitled.
11: Okay, with the son, moms do love their sons a little.
9: Well, hold on. Here's what they're saying about black boys. They say black boys learn that their mothers are the anchors of the family, the ones who sustain them. I said sustain them through hardship and protect them from the world that won't.
12: Sure.
9: Black girls learn that their mothers are examples of strength, resilience, and the standard by which they should measure themselves.
12: Yeah. And you know what's funny about a black mom when it comes to their sons and their daughters? Mm. They will do all of that, what you just said. And then they'll also turn around and be their biggest hater.
11: At the same damn time.
9: Yeah.
12: They will make sure they humble you as well.
9: Right. I agree with that. So I just want y'all to understand that. They said that there it is, in the black household.
12: Yeah.
9: You respect that mama.
12: Man, we got the numbers.
11: What house has the most disrespectful?
12: Let's talk about it off air.
9: We'll give you a couple.
12: Yeah.
9: Off the air. All right, listen. Coming up in our hot topics, y'all, we got to talk about the NBA owner now who is being extorted. Have y'all heard about this? We'll tell you on the way. It's Dee Dee in the morning.

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2: It's Dee Dee in the morning.
0: Okay, good morning. It's Dee Dee in the morning, and everybody is here. J. Cruz, also Trey G, and comedian J.J. Williamson.
3: Yes.
0: Guys, we've got to get into our hot topics. One of the reasons why we got to talk about the owner, the NBA owner, caught in a...

0: an sextortion case.
1: Sextortion. I love that word.
0: Yes, we got to tell you who it is. Here we go.
2: If you're talking about it, Dee Dee's talking about it. Hot Topics on Dee Dee in the Morning.
0: Y'all saw who it is, the NBA owner?
3: Yeah, I think his name, and he's the co-owner of the Milwaukee Bucks. Mm. I think his name is Wesley Eading.
0: Mm.
3: Yeah, man, he's got to go to court, man, about extortion.
4: This morning, the billionaire co-owner of the Milwaukee Bucks, Wesley Edens, is at the center of a so-called sextortion case after his former romantic partner allegedly tried to blackmail him for more than $1 billion.
5: Nothing is a secret. You know, it's the chattiest business in the world.
4: Prosecutors claim months after they began a relationship, Lowe wrote Edens claiming she'd been mentally incapacitated when they had sex, saying her home has cameras. She allegedly threatened to release compromising pictures of him. Prosecutors say Edens denied Lowe's allegations but agreed to settle with her for $6.5 million, but they say Lowe later demanded more than $1 billion. Prosecutors say during the investigation, FBI agents found a phone in Lowe's apartment with images of Edens' face edited onto another man's body. A month later, she was arrested trying to board a flight to China. She's pleaded not guilty to blackmail and destruction of records. Edens is not commenting, but he is expected to testify at the upcoming trial.
0: All right.
3: Yeah.
0: What can you say?
3: Yeah, what can you say?
0: By the way, that's courtesy of ABC News. Now, I'm tired from listening to that story. That's the only thing I can say. I'm tired. I'm just tired.
3: Yeah.
0: And that girl sure did do a lot, and he didn't recognize. I mean, this is just, I don't know.
6: A lot of the seediness of a lot of these high-profile, high-powerful people is coming to light because they're keeping the wrong people around.
0: They really are.
6: And folks are becoming really opportunistic.
0: Yeah, yeah.
6: Yeah.
0: And for the things that they want, and they think that their money can get them, can buy them.
6: Exactly.
0: Too.
6: Exactly.
0: But it ain't buying your way out of some of these horrible headlines now.
3: What you talking about?
6: Stephon Diggs was the same way with his whole little situation. Yeah. So maybe they'll start learning soon.
0: You know, what would they used to say? Some of you men just need to settle down. You get all that, just settle down, get married, stick with the one
6: girl. You know, I like that. What are the women doing?
1: Didi.
6: What are the women doing?
1: A good six, strong seven.
0: Yep.
1: And picket just fence, average house, relax.
0: Keep it simple.
3: Damn.
0: Hey, let's talk about Kevin Hart. I guess they said him and who?
3: Cat Williams. Yeah, man. They squashed their beef. You know, Kevin Hart had his roast last night on Netflix. It was amazing.
1: Mm-hmm.
3: When I say sold out. Well, he had a special guest there. It was Cat Williams, and you know what? They squashed their beef.
7: Me and this man have been at odds for years on years. You coming out here, quite the surprise with Cat. I can sit and I can watch you. I can laugh because I'm a fan first, okay? I'm a fan first. Cat, we have an opportunity in real time. This is live television to put our beef behind us. I am offering you an olive branch of peace. I want to be a brother. I want to be a friend. Cat, I want to move on. Can we move on, man? Can we move on? Cat Williams, one time, man.
3: Yeah, man. So they so-called squash day beef and
0: I love
3: everything.
0: That. Okay, so wait. So Kevin said that to Cat Williams. What did Cat Williams say back?
3: He didn't say nothing back. He just gave him a hug. He shook his shoulders a little bit because Kevin Hart asked him, can we squash it? He asked him again. Cat never responded.
0: Really?
3: He didn't say yay or nay.
0: He shook his hand.
3: They gave a hug, but it was still a little hesitant to me.
0: But Cat was there to roast him?
3: No. Came in there and roast him, and he did a good job. I mean, he was a surprise guest and everything. He talked about it.
8: I'm surprised they invited me. That's how little star power you have. They had to start inviting your enemies. I said, I hate it. They said, come anyway. Kevin and I had beef. And I'll tell you what. Because privately, this motherfucker stole everything from me. Before he saw my act, he was a 6'3" white man. Kevin only has one rule in his movies. No N-word. And that N-word is no. It's never. Never ever. Scary Movie 3, Ride Along, Night School, Get Hard. I turned down all of them because I was not comfortable being a cult. Went right behind me for the same price. If you're going to see a Kevin Hart movie, do yourself a favor. See it in a black theater so you can hear words like, I want my motherfucking money back. And I want my money back too. Or this is some bullshit. I want my money back. Even The Rock can't save your ass.
6: Yeah. Look, they were saying Cat Williams was talking from the heart.
3: I think so, too.
6: Damn, a roast.
3: Now, if you really paid attention to Kevin Hart, he did a lot of smiling, but he made sure he paid attention to some of the remarks Cat was saying.
0: Really?
3: Just in case he went over the top.
0: Okay.
3: Yeah. So, yeah. So, I don't know how squat.

0: that beef is really
1: inside. All right, everybody. There you go. The Outright Theory is what your hot topics are. Coming up, we're going to talk to a member of the funniest family in comedy. Yeah. Marlon Wayans is in the building. He's on the way. It's Dee Dee in the morning.

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1: Today's scripture is Joshua chapter 1 verse 8. It says, "This book of the law shall not depart out of your mouth, but you shall meditate in it day and night, that you may observe to do according to all that is written in it. Then you shall make your way prosperous, and then you shall have good success." Biblical meditation creates a biblical consciousness. And when you have a biblical consciousness, it'll lead to an empowerment for you to perform. And this is what leads to prosperity and success in life. Many people are looking in the wrong places for success. Look to the Word of God. Try it. I know it works. It'll change your life.
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5: Wake up and get turned up. Wake up. Yeah. Wake up. Yeah. It's your new favorite morning show.
6: It's 3 in the morning.

0: It's Didi in the morning. I got J. Cruz, Trey G, comedian J.J. Williamson. Now, here we go. Somebody a part of your fraternity
1: is
0: here.
1: Come on, man. Hey, man, we deep.
0: All right, let me tell y'all something. He's part of one of the most successful comedy families in the world, y'all.
2: Yes, Lord.
0: Actor, producer, writer, and comedian. Got a brand new movie coming out, you guys. Scary Movie 6. Mm. Please welcome the very funny Mr. Marlon Wayans. Good morning.
3: Really funny, not today. I'm tired.
0: You had to go last night?
3: Yeah, I didn't show last night. I did, but I do about 146, something like that. I was going to go longer, but I was just like, I'm tired. Plus, they got drunk. I came a little late, so, you know, they get rowdy.
1: Yeah.
3: So you got to get through the rowdy, and then they get a little sleepy, and then you got to talk them that, and then they become human, and then you get on stage at the right time. I like to give them a show.
0: Okay. All right.
3: I don't let the drunk people kill the journey, but that was my fault for coming late.
0: Marlon, first of all, you look good. You look really good. So
3: I
0: listen, did I
3: that.
0: See
3: you
0: some?
3: Look good.
0: Well, thank you. I ain't got no makeup on today.
3: I seen you got rid of all the women in here. You was like, I want all ding ding around me. I'm tired of these catty ass women. Nothing but dudes. This is a this is a Diddy party.
0: No,
1: Cal.
2: Nah, I don't like that. Well,
1: Cal.
2: Nope.
1: Big Cal Records.
3: I'm just saying.
1: That's
4: an
1: HR issue.
4: Pile on top of the rabbit right here.
1: Matter of fact, she in the files.
0: Y'all didn't put me in the Epstein files.
1: Yeah,
0: did you follow that, Marlon? Have you paid attention to any of that? The Epstein files, this and that?
3: How much they gonna let the white man get away with?
0: I know.
3: At this point, this... It don't matter. They ain't going to incriminate this, but we going to keep putting ours in jail.
0: I know.
3: All of ours going to go to jail. Black people, put them down. Put them under the jail. White people, they never did it. You never saw
0: it. We should have learned from that. Cause
3: Epstein wasn't an island.
1: Are you a conspiracy theorist at all, Marlon?
3: No, I'm just a real Negro, man.
0: I know that's right.
3: Just, you know, I believe in any conspiracy having to do with black people because it's all true.
0: Thank you.
3: They done us dirty. We dumb as hell. I can't believe what's happening. But it is what it is, man. Yeah. And, you know, I'm just happy and very proud that when we had representation in office that he represented.
0: Diddy.
3: Yeah, man, so articulate, man. I just talking to Steve and them. That man was so articulate.
1: Yeah.
3: We should talk about George Bush, and you know, it's bad when you look at George Bush and go, man, I miss him.
0: And we do.
1: You know what?
0: We do.
3: There was something cute about that dumbass man. You know what I mean? Fool me once, same on you. Fool me twice, never again, no more. That wasn't the same, but I knew what you was
0: doing. I know.
1: We get it, though.
3: Barack knew every colloquialism. He had quotes, scriptures, the thesaurus. That man, he was super intelligent, man.
0: I know, but the one now, I mean, you're not a fan, I take it, of this one now.
3: I don't hate nobody. I'm in this country. What am I going to do, complain?
0: Yeah.
3: We got 2 years.
0: We got two more.
3: We ride it out. You know, I can't go against what's in office because we voted to put him in there. So all we could do is, you know, is deal with it. And I do this. Whenever office and regime changes, first of all, I follow God.
0: Mm-hmm.
3: So I don't follow the man. You follow the man. You follow the man to ruin. Mm-hmm. And that goes for every regime. You know, I follow God. And that's the only thing about money I like is that it says in God we trust. And for me, I sit there and I just go, you know what? Where are they putting their money?
0: Mm-hmm.
3: That's all. With capitalists in office, where are they putting their money? Mm-hmm. And where can I put my money? I should have put my money in oil. I was like, I don't know, man. It sounded like a trap. Then they said they had that Bitcoin, that XRP, and I was like, I'm going all in. It ain't moved. It's worse than the bank. 2%.
1: I do think you said something right there too, though. That's something our people really don't pay attention to. But I mean, it's because we not educated on that type of thing.
3: Well, you got
1: to
3: put your money where they gonna put their money if you're smart, right? So regimes are always gonna change, and you can't feel this way or that way. I don't want to be a sore loser. You know, we live in the same country, and we should have this country in harmony and unison. 100%. And you know, it's 4 years. Every four years, it changes up, shift up.
0: Hold on a second, real quick.
3: God,
0: we gotta take a break.
3: Why your breasts got big?
0: They did. You see?
3: You never had breasts when I was
0: younger. I have too. You're making it seem like I got a job. I didn't get a breast job. I promise to God, I've always been a 36 double D.
2: Yeah.
3: See what I'm saying? That's all that information I wanted.
4: You just curious?
2: I extracted that.
3: You gave me the shape. I didn't care about the backside. Double D. I'll take that with your wide back, son.
4: Not extracted.
3: The wide back.
0: Okay. More with Marlon Wayans coming up, y'all. It's Dee Dee in the

0: 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Good morning. If you're driving on I-10, shouts out to you. 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
1: Wake up and get turned up. 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
0: It's Didi in the Morning. There is Jay Cruz, Trey G, comedian J.J. Williamson, and brought in this man right here, Marlon Wayans.
2: Come on, man. Stop playing.
0: Marlon, what were you getting ready to say about Trey G? You were getting ready to say something about Trey.
3: I hope you really embrace and enjoy your hairline, because all the old Negroes are looking at you like, man, he got that little part.
2: He's right out here showing out. Part and ways, boy. I want to take a clippers to that whole thing.
4: Real.
3: I can't wait till God start cutting you from the back.
4: Oh,
3: it's,
4: God.
3: It's going to be miserable.
4: Don't put that evil on me, Ricky.
3: It's too late. We hexed you.
4: Oh,
3: we got you. Yeah, we got you. We can't wait.
4: We want you to have a half sickness.
3: Can't wait.
4: Damn.
3: Can't wait for that flu influenza to hit your hairline.
4: Hey, I want to part so bad.
0: You only talk about his
4: part. I'm about to part my scalp.
3: He was thinking about it the whole time.
4: Yeah, I saw it.
3: Absolutely.
4: Well, I will pray to God that don't
0: happen.
3: How old are you?
4: 33.
3: I'm going to stay alive just to see it happen.
4: Yeah, for real.
3: In about 20 years, I'll be here.
2: Marlon, right, a couple weeks ago, man, they had that little correspondent dinner, man, where the man tried his best to get up in there.
4: Uh-oh.
2: How does Secret Service miss that fool? And they was right there.
3: Mm-mm. He be playing stuff. There ain't nobody trying to shoot that
0: I
3: man.
0: I don't think so either.
3: Ain't nobody trying. They hit it. First time he got hit was with a slingshot.
2: Next
3: time was a BB gun. Ain't nobody trying to get that man. He trying to be a hero so bad.
2: I knew it fake when he got up and was like, yeah. Like it was a wrestling match.
3: Yeah.
4: Oh,
2: I knew it was fake when the man that was still sitting there eating his salad.
0: Oh, yeah, he sure was.
2: He was eating this salad. Man, I'm not finna throw it. Man,
0: that's
2: a Caesar.
0: Not a Caesar.
2: I got 9 more croutons on
0: him.
2: I got 9 more croutons.
0: Oh, God. Okay. All right. So, listen. So Marlon, I'm curious about this. Did I see that you just had a baby, another baby?
3: That was 3 years ago.
0: That was the old picture I saw?
3: Yeah. God bless me.
0: Oh, really? How many do you have? Because he has 4. This one over here got about 4.
5: Yeah.
0: What?
3: You just threw this man under a bus. It's not about the number of babies. How many baby mamas do you have?
5: One. Same woman.
3: Okay, good. You're doing it right.
5: Yeah,
3: you're
5: doing it right. Mm-hmm. Doing we never right. got married, but we good.
3: Oh, well, you need an honorary woman. Trust me.
0: She don't want it.
5: She don't like it. No. She comes from a divorced home.
0: Damn. Look, he made himself sad.
4: From a divorce.
0: I know it. We all did.
3: What kind of witchcraft are you doing? That's witchcraft. She don't want to
4: watch.
3: You don't want to get married. You don't want to get married.
5: She believes it all.
0: Oh, my God. You're so stupid.
3: You know what's funny? My mama died. My daddy died. And at the same time, my daughter transitioned from a daughter to a son.
0: Mm-hmm.
3: And at that time, I was going through so much. And that's how God is so good.
0: Wow.
3: At that time, He gave me everything I needed. A little baby that looked like my mama, got my mama's skin complexion, my daddy's eyes, and is a girl like my daughter used to be. And it's just everything that I needed. And she makes me feel whole.
0: That's
3: I went
0: beautiful.
3: To her school to pick her up, and she said, "Dad, look at my daddy, y'all." She pushed her friend on the floor like, "Move, my daddy here." I was like, "Boy, if your mama act like that, we'd still be together."
5: Oh, damn.
4: Is that the one that act most like you, Marlon? Or, like, is there one that
3: that's
4: you have?
3: That's my twin.
4: That's
0: really?
4: You?
3: That is my twin. I can't even spank her. All I could do is just negotiate. I'm like, "Can you stop? Why are you yelling at me? If you want to talk to me, say something soft." She tell me about myself. Say, "Dad, why you wash me so rough? You wash me like dishes." I'm like,
4: "Not like dishes.
0: No.
3: I'm a girl, Dad. You gotta wash me soft."
0: I love it.
3: I just love her. She teaches me every day, and I just listen.
5: I love that.
0: I know. You said that about his daughter.
5: That was my last one as a girl. They just take over, bro.
3: It's the best.
0: Yeah. At first, he didn't want. You know, he was mad because you know he had this baby that was an oops baby, and then now he loves her.
3: No, she was oops baby.
0: Was she?
3: It was a oops. It was a take that, baby.
4: Because
3: the mama was 185 pounds, and she dropped that ass on me. A month later, she threw 5 pregnancy tests at me here.
0: Oh.
3: I was like, "What this mean?" And she's like, "You having a baby."
0: No.
3: I said, "Here, take this 6th one for just in case. I want to make triple sure I need to see this happen."
0: Oh, my God. Okay, we got to take another break, everybody. More with Marlon Wayans on the way. It's Didi in the Morning.

0: Northwest Louisiana, Lake Charles, KZWA family, it's almost that time. The Faber and Blackwell Juneteenth Festival will soon be here, and we're taking it outside. 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
22: Good morning, it's Dee Dee in the morning. Guys, I gotta tell you something right now. This man right here, y'all gotta go see him. Marlon Wayans in the building.
23: All right. All right. Dee Dee.
24: Next time I come in here, can we have less masculine energy in here? You done got, you, I started out, I thought you was lesbian, you had so many girls. I was like, Dee Dee party. I like going to Dee Dee show. This.
22: Oh my God. All right, so listen, real quick, let's talk about, we got to talk about the 50 Cent beef.
24: All right, no beef.
22: It's done, right? Y'all going to do a movie together or something, right?
24: It was done before it started. That's just two Negroes on the block talking smack. You know, most people back down. I don't back down. He likes talking smack. I like talking smack. That's what we do. We from the hood. You can sit on a corner and, you know, the skinny dude always talks nonsense to the bully. Because the bully know. You can beat me and you can hurt me. But hey, I'm going to hurt your feelings.
25: Yeah.
24: I'm going to say something dark.
22: Yeah. Yeah.
24: So,
22: I know that's right.
24: You know, but it was never a beef. And I do want to work with him. I have a role I'm putting together right now. And, you know, I believe in not drowning black man business. Good. You know, we have such little business left. We have such few kings left. Mm-hmm. I want to build bridges, not burn them. So
25: I like that. That's low. Like
24: look at that black man. Yeah. Look at that.
25: One of them 43 ways.
24: two of them grew. It's like a tide. It keeps coming in. It come in, it go out.
25: Yeah.
24: It come in, it go out.
25: Somebody surfing there.
22: Oh my God. Okay, let's talk about Scary Movie. I saw the preview. Man, that looks good. That's funny as hell.
24: It's very funny. I'm very proud of the movie, and I can't wait for the audience to just go laugh, man. Y'all haven't laughed in a long time. Thanks. We as a country ain't laughed. We as black people ain't laughed. We as a world ain't laughed. Mm. Ain't been nothing for us. And so now this is a movie where y'all could go be 15 years old again and laugh at a silly movie brought to you by a brand that's been giving you comedy it's 250 years of comedy between me and my brothers.
22: You
24: like Don't Be a Menace, if you like Scary Movie, if you like White Chicks, if you like Living Color, if you like Wayans Brothers, uh-huh, if you like Wife and Kids, if you Wayans humor, go see Scary Movie.
26: So can I, the first two, amazing. And I remember you telling us that you lost the rights and now you got it back. What is it about the first two that we can look forward to? And like, what did you bring back? Like, and you guys could make them to 13, 15, 20 because they're hilarious.
24: The only thing that's most important that we brought back, I think, is we brought back the Wayans Brothers, which is the brand that made the brand.
26: For sure.
24: So understand, just because Scary Movie's a brand, but that brand was brought to you by a bigger brand, which was Wayans Brothers.
26: For sure.
24: And shout out to John Glickman, who's an executive over at Miramax, was like, listen, there's only one way to do Scary Movie. the new reboot of Scary Movie, and that's to bring the Wayans brothers back. Because Frankenstein started killing villagers, and ain't nobody know what to do to wrangle that monster. So they went and got Dr. Frankenstein to come wrangle the monster and put it in the right direction. And I feel like this movie is necessary. It's healing. It's laughter. We all need it.
22: Yes.
24: And I think it's a clash of culture and generation. This is about a conversation that needed to be had over the past 20 years. We got a brand new cast, which is the legacy. We have the legacy cast, which is me, Anna, Sean, and Regina.
22: That's
24: what people want to see, the core four. And then we brought in these new kids that, you know, is there to hopefully one day replace us.
1: Right.
24: And it's a mashup of the generations, and we get to talk about everything that the culture's been missing for the past 20 years, but in terms of a movie. And I really feel like it's got a lot of jokes, and it's a movie you can see teenagers could go see with their parents. Because the parents are going to remember being teenagers watching Scary Movie for the first time in theaters, and now they get to watch this with their kids, and it's something that they both can laugh at. If you love us, then come see us when we got the franchise back, really treat yourself to a good old-fashioned Wayans movie, and never let comedy or that brand die, because all we've done was from the heart and the soul of some project kids that just was going, like, yo, here's what's funny about our stories. And, you know, we made pop culture.
22: Yeah.
24: Pop culture.
22: For real, that's great.
24: I could cut together a whole nother movie with the jokes that we got on the table. But you can't, you know, it's just with jokes and it's material, right? When you do comedy, you don't hold on to the jokes. Anybody hold on to material? It's like someone complained when comedians were, yeah, he stole my joke. I give that to you. I don't care about that joke. You take that joke, I'm glad it worked. Now watch me write a new one. Because there's jokes I tell now that's so personal, you can't tell it because you're lying.
22: Yeah.
24: You ain't got a trans child. So unless you do, then you could take that joke.
22: Wait a minute, Marlon, you do not. Do you talk about that on stage, your daughter?
24: I got a whole ass hour about it.
22: Do you really? They. I'm sorry, because you don't have them. Okay.
24: Both them Negroes love it.
22: Okay, all right, fine. They're okay with it.
24: They fine with it, because they know my heart. You know, this is, because this, it's not about them.
22: Right.
24: It's about me.
22: Yeah.
24: The transition is about my transition going from denial to acceptance.
22: Wow.
24: And the five stages of grief that I went through to get to this magical, peaceful place called acceptance, because we all grieve. And I was grieving the loss of my parents when this happened. So this situation I went through with my child actually healed me from the grief that I was dealing with my parents.
22: Oh, wow.
24: And that is God.
22: All right, Marlon Wayans coming up. It's Dee Dee in the morning.

Yo, see. Yo, we need to get out and do something, man. Got all these hot cars and hot cribs. Ain't got nobody to share it with, baby. You know what I mean? Let's go.

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1: I would say in the morning while I'm getting ready for work and on my car ride to work.
0: We're so Lake Charles.
2: It's DD in the Morning. There is Jay Cruz, Trey G, comedian JJ Williamson, and brought in this man right here, Marlon Wayans.
3: Come on, man. Stop playing.
4: Do you ever feel worried about pushback? Because you see people like Drewski.
3: No.
4: You don't ever worry about like, I guess like the criticism that come with it or like the scrutiny. Yeah, for sure. Why is that though?
3: Cause you can't be funny thinking like that.
4: That's real. Uh-huh.
3: If any comedian that's out there trying to please, then you're not a comedian. You're a clown.
4: Yeah.
3: A real comedian, you gotta be like, yo, there's casualties to every war.
1: Mm-hmm. Mm-hmm.
3: When you tell a joke, there's gonna be casualties. Some people are gonna be offended.
1: Right. Yeah.
3: Now,
1: yeah.
3: You hope that the majority of the people laugh, but if you tell that joke and they're offended and they go, ooh. When you're a real comedian, you don't go, I'm joking, next subject. No, when you're a real comedian, you go, shrugs, let me go a little darker.
4: Yeah.
3: Let me go a little deeper. Cause now you're listening. Let me keep drilling till I hit that nerve and turn this ooh into a ha.
1: Damn.
3: The reason why you ooh is cause you scared that I'm going there. So let's keep digging, let's keep drilling until I find that oil, which is the laugh. So you can't be afraid and you can't be afraid to offend. We go to dark places to find light. I can't be afraid to go underwater and submerge myself into these dark pain in order to find some jokes.
2: That's a Marlon, quote. You know what? You got layers.
3: I'm 53. I've been doing stand-up now.
2: You don't look it. I think that's why everybody trips. Are you the baby in the family? You the baby. You still don't look it. You the baby. That's what it is. Okay, wait a minute.
4: We go to dark places to find light.
2: Okay. Let's talk about this because, I mean, you're not married, right?
3: No.
2: Do you want to be married someday?
3: Yeah.
2: Would you? Okay, what are you looking for in a woman? Like, if somebody's listening right now and they want to figure this out, but you have to have, you have layers and they got to be smart, I see. Yeah.
3: First of all, God fearing.
2: Mm-hmm.
3: You know, I think you got to fear something other than us breaking up.
2: Oh, wow.
3: No, because if you do it for me, you ain't doing it right. You do it for God. God watching you everywhere. Uh-huh. I can only watch you but so much.
2: Right.
3: Even if I put an air tag in your car, which I will.
4: Oh, God.
3: Boy, your air tag, buy your phone, put you on fire my phone. I don't see me yet. But I can only do but so much. God find you everywhere. You can't hide. He see through walls.
2: Uh-huh.
3: So you got to make sure you fear God because you ain't doing it for me. You're doing it for you. You're doing it for your own salvation. I love a woman that could cook, take care of me, pour into me.
2: You cook? Do you like soul food or you don't eat that anymore because you live in Hollywood?
3: What? I grew up in the projects. I like a fart. Love me some gas from Mecca. Love me some gas from some Mecca. Some gluten-filled macaroni.
4: Yeah, some cabbage.
3: Some of that cabbage. Yeah.
5: We know we ain't good when it's a solid warm.
4: Shut up. Oh, God.
3: I like that tall in here, that hollow. Before you let it out. I need a woman that can cook.
2: Okay.
3: I want a woman that I ain't got to ask for nothing.
2: Okay.
3: You never have to ask me, hey, can you have some money so I can eat?
4: Mm.
3: Hey, can I have a roof over my head? Mm. There's things you never have to ask that's always going to be there because that's just kind of human being and man I am. Mm. I'm always going to provide.
2: Okay, so she doesn't have to work. Like if you met this woman, you're a millionaire.
3: My wife,
2: she
3: ain't
2: got to
3: work.
2: Mm. Rick Ross just said it. What did we see the other day?
3: Kids as well.
4: Yeah.
3: Help me build my industry. Help me build our industry.
2: But what if you married a lawyer, a doctor? Would you tell her she needs to quit?
3: I support her. No, I would support her.
2: But you wouldn't tell her to quit, though?
3: No, never. Okay. We could get some, let's hire some help. So that can help assist you and make sure that you can still show up as a wife and a mother.
2: Okay.
3: You know, and just don't make it that she's there all the time, that my kids don't speak English, they speak Spanish. And then you get mad when we have an affair. Well, you ain't been home.
2: No,
3: tu quieres? Que tu quieres, amiga?
2: All right. Here's the deal.
3: And most importantly, what I need, I need peace.
2: Oh,
4: yeah, I've heard that.
3: I don't care about the excitement of sex. I don't care if you bring girls home. I don't care if we do it from the ceiling. I don't care if we do it 24.

0: 5 times in a weekend or a day. That's too much. Sometimes one time to put me to sleep is enough.
1: Is enough.
0: Sometimes I don't want, when I say Netflix and chill, it's not cold for let's have sex. I really want to watch the story and talk about what's happening.
1: Hey, shout out to my man, D.C. Irvin, that's going to be with you, man.
2: D.C.
1: Where'd D.C. go?
0: Yeah, yeah, man.
1: He don't like very clever, radio. Very funny brother, man.
0: He's so
3: over there flirting with her.
1: Hey. Hey, man.
0: Look, you got one beautiful woman here, you got another one locked in the cage.
1: Yeah.
0: No wonder don't you show your pretty self with them tattoos. Put this lady in the cage.
1: Yeah, man. Because the light used to be on.
0: And she got, I know.
1: Yeah.
0: She got them 36 triple D's.
1: Yeah, for real.
4: As a matter of fact, Chicago, I looked it up. I guess you're going to be in Chicago in
0: back
4: June.
0: Back-to-back weekends. I'm playing back-to-back. I'm June, what is it, 20th and the 28th.
4: Yeah.
0: I'll be in back-to-back weekends in Chicago at the Schaumburg Improv.
1: Oh, yeah.
0: Yeah. Y'all pull up.
4: Scary Movie 6 in theaters June 5th.
0: Yes.
4: Thank you for coming in.
0: Thank
4: we
0: you for
4: appreciate
0: having me.
4: You.
0: I appreciate you.
4: Friend of the show. Y'all clap it up for this
0: see
4: man.
0: See them empty chairs? Let's put some breasts in.
4: We're going to try to. Marlon Wayans.
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4: All right, it's DD in the Morning, and let me tell you, hi on this Monday. Everybody is here. Jay Cruz, there also is comedian JJ Williamson.
5: Hi.
4: All right, now I got to find out what's trending with Trey G.
6: Hey, Chris Brown is trending. You know, he dropped his new album, Brown, where he laying down on the cover. So a lot of people were super excited about the expectations of this album. A lot of his fans, though, have a lot of critiques about this album. So much so that Chris Brown had to get on his Instagram account and address it. He said, just want to say thank you to everyone who listened to this album. Been a lot of mixed reviews, and I can take my audience's criticism and opinions. The last 3 albums have came under the same scrutiny and eventually grew on people. Thank you for even taking time to listen. So I think that was a really good response. A lot of people are saying the album is too long.
5: Sometimes it hits right away, but sometimes a song, 3-4 times later, it hits then.
6: I was able to listen to the album. It sounded really good to me.
4: Yeah. I heard that one song that he has with
6: Leon Thomas,
4: The Fallen, and it's like a throwback, but
6: absolutely,
4: I like it.
6: He got one on there called Honey Pack.
4: Mm-mm.
6: Hennessy and Honey Pack. That's all you need to know.
5: That's
4: all right, Honey Pack.
7: Like a good night to me.
4: All right. Coming up, we got $1,000 for you. $1,000 is yours. Answer 10 questions correctly right now. Come on and do this right now. We give you the money. All right.
7: Hey.
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2: Wake up!

0: It's Dee Dee in the morning, and guys, we got a problem on the show. We have a father here, a father of someone on the show.
1: Okay.
0: And this father of someone on the show, he loves somebody else on the show.
1: Mm. Oh, really?
0: A lot.
1: Yeah.
0: A lot. Trey, tell everybody about your daddy.
1: Yeah, you know, we all run into people out on the streets, right, with their favorites on the show. Some people walk up to me, I love JJ, I love Dee Dee, I love Cruz. Right. You know what I'm saying? Well, you would expect that your own people would love you on the show.
2: At least first.
0: My sister, she listens every day, and she's like, oh, my God, what you guys did was so funny, and the way you said it, my sister loves me.
1: Love bragging on you, don't she?
0: Hold on, JJ, your sister loves
1: Nita?
0: Nita, what? Loves you.
1: That's my new bodyguard.
0: Yeah. She is. Nita don't let nobody talk about JJ. I mean, she loves her brother on the radio.
1: 100%
0: you know
1: believe
0: I mean?
1: It. Yeah. That's how it should be.
0: And you know what? J. Cruz's son, Gino, loves that his daddy's on the radio. Supports him like crazy.
1: That's how it should be.
0: It should be.
1: Exactly how it should be. Now, my dad loves the hell out of JJ.
0: Ouch. Ouch.
1: Is that right?
0: Hold on a second.
1: Yes.
0: Facts. Damn.
3: Over you?
1: Yes, over me. He will call me any time of the day. Just brag about how he heard JJ on the radio. Hey,
3: and
1: man,
3: I'm
1: proud. Telling my coworker how funny JJ was earlier today.
0: No, Trey.
1: I cannot make this up, bro. I had to record him at this point. Because JJ, of course, you had your comedy special the other night, right? You had your comedy special.
0: He taped, yeah.
1: Yeah, he taped his comedy special. And I'm hosting these, like, comedy house parties that I'm posting on my Instagram.
0: He didn't try to compare your comedy house parties to his special.
1: Not only did he try to compare it.
0: No, Trey.
1: But he called it look. And that's where we have our discrepancy at. Check this out. Just listen for yourself.
4: You said what?
5: You trying to do your stand up comedy? I said, well, then with what you were telling Dee Dee about your time.
1: Not me trying to do my little stand up comedy. Boy, you disrespectful, ain't you? That man say, I see you trying to do your little stand up comedy. You laughing a little hard, ain't you?
5: I'm listening to you because she talking about whatever. I said, you trying to do your stand up comedy.
1: You done said it again. Third time you done said it, man.
5: I'm just saying, I don't mean it like that. I'm just saying, I
1: said,
5: you trying to do your little
1: stand-up. Yeah, I appreciate it. But yes, I get what you're saying. JJ's show was really good. It was really good.
5: I'm giving you your props, man.
1: I'm not talking about some your little stand-up comedy.
5: I said, you doing stand-up comedy.
1: Yeah, you didn't say, when you had told me, you didn't say, you went to JJ little special last night, didn't you? You didn't say that.
5: Yeah. Okay, you went to JJ little special.
1: Yeah, you didn't say that.
5: I did say that.
1: No. You ain't gotta call it little, it's fine. But no, yeah. I wasn't doing stand up or nothing like that. I'm basically just hosting it, and then like in between, just to fill up a little time and stuff like that, I like, you know, tell a couple jokes and get on out the way. But I ain't no comedian. That's something different.
5: How your boy do? Cruz did good.
1: He was up there being J. Cruz, being his regular self. He did both shows. I think JJ had one earlier in the day, and then he had one, of course, later that evening. But Cruz did good.
0: OMG. Hey, your daddy. Okay, all right, hold on. This one here, he only hurt him. Hey, listen, you can go there. Hey,
1: ready to talk about himself. Didn't ask me anything about how my show was.
2: How many people was there?
1: How I did.
2: Who else performed with you? None of that. All he wanted to say, it was little.
1: Yes.
0: Y'all love comedy.
1: Yes, but I want y'all to know, my daddy enjoys the hell out of the show, but most of all, he enjoys the hell out of y'all.
0: I love that. But your daddy said it three times. He said it again.
1: And then he said it again, didn't he?
0: Yeah.
1: I said, I hope my mama haunt the hell out you.
0: No, you didn't.
1: I did.
0: And she's probably like, I am?
1: Yeah.
0: I'm gonna need you to let him live a little bit.
2: Trey, when your daddy get out? Because that show sounded like an old jail call, didn't it?
3: He was trying to keep that private.
2: Yeah.
3: He was trying to keep it private.
2: I heard the door close.
0: Trey, he didn't disrespect you like that, though, about your little comedy.
1: It be your parents, man. They gonna definitely keep you humble.
0: Yeah.
1: They gonna be your biggest haters and your biggest encouragers sometimes. Yeah. So shout out to my pops, man.
0: Yeah, I love him. But I'm glad he likes JJ so much.
1: Yeah.
2: Appreciate it, fam.
1: It's crazy too, cause we share the same name.
2: Right. Matter of fact, I appreciate that big love you gave me.
3: Big love.
2: Not little love, that big love.
0: Oh, you get little love,
2: too. You get little love, yeah.
1: Yes.
0: Okay. That was wonderful. Shout out to your daddy. All right, it's Dee Dee in the morning.
4: Think that makes you go pee.

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2: Wake up and get turned up. Your new favorite morning show.
1: Hi, it's Dee Dee in the morning. We're about to play the $1,000 mini game. Give somebody some money this morning. But, guys, listen to this. This sounds like JJ to me. I know this is JJ.
3: Come on.
1: I'm going to see out of the three guys, I say two of you do this. Who turns on a nightlight before bed?
3: Not me.
1: I swear I thought you did.
3: Mm-mm.
1: They said 42% of us turn on a nightlight. Okay, do you turn on a light in the kitchen?
3: Yes.
1: That's a nightlight. End of story. I knew it.
3: I'm talking about when I'm in the bed.
1: Yeah.
3: Oh, no, when I'm asleep, no. I cut it off at night.
1: You have all lights off?
3: Yes.
1: You don't leave your TV on or nothing?
3: No.
1: Me either. You don't have a nightlight in the hallway so when you get up or anywhere?
3: Mm-mm. Mm-hmm. Now, I do have these little solar things plugged in. Like
1: that's
3: in the
1: a nightlight.
4: Are they on?
3: Yeah, they come on at
1: that's
3: night.
1: A nightlight.
3: Oh, I didn't know that was...
5: Pretty much, yeah.
1: That's you a got nightlight. A nightlight?
5: No, I don't.
1: Do you put the light on in the kitchen?
5: Total darkness, I do
1: you
5: not.
1: You don't put a light on or above the stove?
5: That is a black thing, though. Like, a lot
1: turn
5: of black...
1: turn the light on the stove?
5: They turn the light on over the stove before they go to sleep. My granny used to do that.
1: Yeah.
3: Now, I keep my light over the stove while, you know, I'm watching TV.
5: Yeah.
3: And everything else be dark.
1: But why over the stove?
3: I mean, just because I know I'm going to the kitchen eventually.
5: You got a light in the refrigerator, though.
3: Yeah, but That's how you hit your pinky toe.
1: But why over the stove?
3: I don't know why. I mean, because that's the lightest one. I mean,
1: no, because he just told you his granny had it. It's just embedded in us.
5: Oh, well, it's in your DNA.
3: Yeah.
5: And that light over the stove be strong.
3: Don't know.
5: It
3: be
5: so
1: bright.
5: It lasts
3: for a long time.
5: It lasts the longest.
3: Look, I got the bulb in my house is from that bulb I grew up in.
4: Family heirloom.
3: I'd have had this bulb damn near 40 years.
1: Shut up.
3: It's 100 watts.
5: Shut up.
1: Let's get to the game.
6: You got the answers. Yeah. We got that free. $1,000 all for you with the $1,000 mini game. Exclusively on Dee Dee in the Morning.
3: Why that bulb don't never go out?
1: I don't know.
3: Crazy. It don't blink. Ever. It don't do nothing. That's
5: so
3: one bulb you don't never have to change.
1: Good morning. Hi, who's this?
7: My name's Ashley.
1: Hey,
3: Ashley. I like that name right there. What you doing this morning, Ashley?
7: Well, I'm sitting in my truck outside of work right now.
1: Oh,
3: man, you got that look.
5: Ashley said she listening to us. We so appreciate you, Ashley.
3: Right.
5: We so appreciate it, little bud.
7: You're welcome.
5: Listening to us.
1: I know.
7: You're welcome.
1: I know it, right? On, Ashley, we're going to get you some money. We're going to spin the wheel and good luck.
6: DJ.
8: J. Cruz. Okay. JJ from the SIP.
9: Trey G.
8: JJ from the
3: Fifth,
8: $10 bonus.
3: Hey, Ashley, while you wait, man, let's make a little money real quick, all right?
7: Yes, sir.
3: All right, let's do this. Now, look, if you don't know the answer, please say pass. If we got time, trust me.
5: Trust
3: me. We're going to come back to it.
7: Sound like a plan.
3: All right, let's get this early morning money. Here we go. How many hours of sleep did you get?
7: Four.
3: Do you like sleeping in the cold or hot?
7: Cold.
3: The Grand Canyon is located in which state?
7: Colorado.
3: Uh-uh.
7: Oh.
3: Which doctor specializes in women reproductive health?
7: Pass.
3: What? How much is Chris Brown charging for a meet and greet?
7: $1,200,
3: $1,500, $1,100. Pass. Scarface Woods is the sister of which rapper?
7: Pass.
3: Okay, what was the third question I asked you? Number three.
7: About the Grand Canyon.
3: There it is. All right. Who on the morning show is a former rapper?
7: J. Crew.
3: There it is. When it comes to the government, what does DOJ stand for?
7: Department of Justice.
3: There it is. Spell the word. Yeah.
1: JJ, what happened? She got that one.
3: You ain't lying.
1: All righty. It looks like you got 5 out of 10. 5 out of 10, okay?
7: Mm-hmm. Oh, man.
1: What you missed was this one. The Grand Canyon is located in which state? Arizona. Which doctor specializes in women's reproductive health? Gynecologist.
5: Yep.
7: Oh, I missed that.
1: Yeah.
7: All right.
5: You should be
4: surprised you missed that
1: one. How much is Chris Brown charging for meet and greet? Chris Brown is charging $2,500.
3: That's right.
1: Scarface Woods is the sister of which rapper? Glorilla. And Dystopia is Dystopian. Mm. So 5 out of 10 means you're going to get $10 every correct answer. If we add it up, it's $50. You spun the wheel and got an extra $10. So $60.
3: All right.
1: Do me a favor. Tell everybody the show that gave you a shot at $1,000.
7: Dee Dee in the morning.

0: Southwest Louisiana, Lake Charles, KZWA family, it's almost that time. The Fay Brown Blackwell Juneteenth Festival will soon be here, and we're taking it outside. 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
12: It's Dee Dee in the morning, and I want to talk to the men here on the show. Every man step to the mic. I want all of you men to step to the mic. Can I ask y'all a question?
14: You got to step up, too.
12: Uh-huh.
15: We're talking about
12: we taking shots.
16: A room full of men in here, huh?
12: Oh, we taking shots up in here.
14: I didn't like the way she said it.
15: We ain't talking about no drink.
12: My bad. Folks in here getting sensitive because my voice is deeper than theirs.
14: Oh,
12: I'm
14: wow.
12: sorry. My bad.
14: Oh, but don't forget, you're going to go that far. Don't forget your mustache thicker,
12: all
14: too.
12: All right, it sure is. Go tee and all.
14: If you're going to tell it, then tell
12: I'm
14: it here.
12: I'm going to tell it all then. Yeah, I sure am.
14: Yeah, all right. We're going to tell it for you.
12: You know what? This one here going to get the last one. He
15: used
12: to get the last word when he was a kid.
15: I'm so sorry.
12: Yeah, yeah. Did you get the last word in school?
15: I tell Trey G would be in school. His teacher would be like, go to the office. No, you go.
12: I said go now. I will in a minute.
15: I will.
12: Yeah. Like, damn. Okay.
15: I go after lunch.
12: I want to know something. How is it that, I bet you Cruz is, I can see Cruz being like this. And so I've decided I'm going to get my husband, they call it a honey-do list.
15: Okay.
12: Is that what a honey-do list?
14: Things you want him to do, right?
12: Yeah, the things you want. Look at Cruz. Cruz ain't never heard of this. Oh, I see your wife ain't never asked you to do nothing.
14: Oh,
12: I guess she does it all at the house.
17: Come on, you know I be doing a lot. Let's
12: you
17: go.
12: Don't have a honey-do list? A honey-do list, Cruz, did you look it up? It's what you want your man to do.
0: Collection of household maintenance requests.
15: Yes.
12: Thank you.
0: Okay.
12: Yes. All right, so I realized somebody told me I have to do a honey-do list because my husband don't, for some reason, he gets home and on the weekends he feels like it's just playtime. Yeah, he like playtime is all the time, right? So here's the thing. First of all, we have a garage that is messy all the time. I don't know how this garage, I'll go out and clean it up and 2 days later, he messes it up. I don't understand it, but here's what I have a problem with.
15: Yeah.
12: So, you know, I'm into, I like old record players, you know,
0: antiques.
12: Antique record players or an old like phonographs or whatever. I think that's so dope, right? Mm-hmm. So a friend of mine says, hey, my aunt is selling hers, but it's broken. It has one leg missing on it.
15: Okay.
12: The husband says, I'm going to get this for you and I'm going to fix the leg.
13: Oh, Lord.
15: Okay.
12: He told me this 8 months ago.
15: Oh, no, I knew you was going to go there.
12: 8 months ago.
0: Still legless.
12: I go into the garage and I'm trying to figure out why it's so mad. I'm trying to move things. I look, the damn leg is still there.
15: Yeah.
12: He hasn't. He told me he was going to refinish it. He was like, I'm going to do this. I'm going to refinish this and I'm going to fix the leg for you on this thing. This thing ain't been fixed since 8 months later. I'm ready to sell it. Anybody want it?
15: Oh, God.
13: Look, it's been so long, they don't have parts for that no more. Stop. Stop.
12: He told me that he was going to fix it. And so I'm going, why are we, I don't understand men who claim they're going to do certain things or they can fix something.
15: No. I can't let you slander the good brother Chris like that. I can't let you do that. His other household honey-do items that he's checking off the list.
0: Before.
15: And then he going to get to the damn leg on the table, on the record player.
0: Have you seen the list?
15: No.
12: He's trying to look out for him.
15: But I know my good brother.
12: But what I'm saying, you guys, I'm going to be honest with you. And then you guys want credit for good intentions.
15: Yeah.
12: His thing is, I'm going to do it, and I said I would, and it, like, you don't get credit. It's 8 months.
0: Yeah, I don't know if good intentions last
12: but
0: 8 months.
12: But it's 8 months.
15: Yeah,
12: I'm trying to figure out what is so important. Why can't you get it done? Why do y'all claim you can do something and then you
13: Chris
12: let it sit
13: there?
12: Chris
13: is a businessman. He has a lot of obligations, man. Thanks. He got a job to take care of. He got you.
15: Dad.
13: You know, that's a lot. Come on, so I mean, come on. He gonna get to that job.
12: Who's a handyman in here? Who is really? I know Cruz is. Yeah, Cruz is a handyman.
0: I didn't want to brag. I was gonna say your work husband can get that chair done in a day.
15: No, shut up. Okay.
0: So if you want to bring that chair to me, I'll take care of it,
12: really?
0: Baby.
12: Really? What do you think my husband gonna do when I bring you home?
15: Thanks.
12: Chris, my work husband's here.
0: I'm gonna tell you. Work.
15: Your work husband don't listen either because his show wasn't a damn chair. It was a record player, if I'm not mistaken.
0: Yeah,
12: it's an old school one.
15: Yes.
12: It's an antique. Like, it is so cool. And like I said, if we refinish it and give it like a modern spin, that'd be so dope, right?
15: Yeah.
12: And he was like, yeah, I'll do it.
15: Your work husband said, I can fix that bed.
0: Being a handyman, I will say this. Sometimes you look at things and you're like, ooh, I can't wait to do it. And just, you don't get to it sometimes. That's all. You just don't get to it.
15: Cut him some slack, dude.
13: Cruz come over to your house and you walk in the house, your refrigerator door off.
15: So I ain't tell you to fix this.
13: Well, Didi, it wasn't closing all the way.
12: That is, I can see it. But anyway, no, for real, you think you can fix it? You really
0: think
12: you can
0: really
12: me? I'm going to take a picture and I want you to see this because I really like it. I think it's going to be so dope if I make it real modern, but yet it's an old antique.
0: You know, I got you.
12: Yeah, that's the way I want to spin it. What?
15: Cruz going to put his jewelry on there. He's going to turn it into a bedazzled arm.
0: Diamond it out.
12: A bedazzled.
15: Yeah, we bedazzled.
12: Oh, God. All right, y'all. It's Didi in the morning.

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2: Let me stop everything right now. Good morning. Good Monday morning. Didi in the Morning. We appreciate you listening. We got a... God dang it, JJ. You just went crazy on that bill.
3: Yeah. Boy. Sound like lunch,
2: don't it? Let's get into our hot topics, y'all, because we got to talk about what's going on in the NBA right now. Here
1: Man.
2: We go.
1: Hot topics.
4: That's the way I like it.
1: On Didi in the Morning.
2: All right, everybody. First, we got to talk about what happened with the Frontier Airlines. You guys see where they said somebody jumped onto the tarmac?
3: Yeah.
2: On the runway, and the plane hit them. Take a listen.
5: Fire trucks dispatched to the plane to put out the engine fire and the pilot deciding to evacuate all the passengers out of the plane and onto the runway. That Frontier flight number 4345 was about to leave Denver for LAX when it apparently struck a person walking on the runway, causing an engine fire. The pilot quickly aborting the takeoff. We just got the dramatic tower tapes. Take a listen.
6: Tower Frontier 4345, we're stopping on the runway. We just hit somebody. We have an engine fire.
7: Can you know the souls on board?
6: We have 231 souls on board. There was an individual walking across the runway.
8: We've got smoke in the aircraft. We're going to evacuate on the runway.
3: Wow.
2: That is crazy. So they don't know how the person just jumped over the fence?
3: Right.
2: They can get access like that?
3: It seemed too easy,
2: yeah.
3: Right? They showed video of it, of the person walking across the tarmac, and I don't know how you could get that disoriented to where you don't notice this big plane coming towards you.
2: Yeah.
9: I'm guessing this man was committing suicide.
2: Maybe.
9: Personally.
3: I would say
9: that's
3: a heck of a way to do it. You know what I mean?
2: Yeah.
3: Like, it's not guaranteed either. Oh. Like, I can't wait till they find out more details.
2: By the way, I didn't know that's how they classify us on these
3: souls,
2: planes.
3: Right?
2: Souls.
3: I said the same thing. That's interesting.
2: Not humans.
3: Yeah.
2: Not many people.
3: It puts it in perspective.
2: Souls.
3: Yeah.
2: Souls. How many souls on board?
3: But I guess you want them to take it as serious as possible.
2: I guess so. Yeah, that makes more sense.
3: You know, possibly.
9: That's
3: crazy.
2: The other thing we must talk about would be what's going on with San Antonio, the NBA.
10: The Spurs and
3: playoffs.
10: We're in the playoffs right now. You know, we're down to the Final Four of the East and the Final Four of the West.
2: Mm.
10: Well, you know, I take that back because the Knicks did clinch the Eastern Conference Finals, so shout out to them.
3: Oh,
10: but the San Antonio Spurs and the Timberwolves, man, they going at it. There was game four last night, man, and the Timberwolves tied it up.
11: Goodness. He gulps the rebound.
12: Oh, oh. Elbow. That's an elbow by Mitchell.
11: And we got a tie with Daniel. Officials in quickly to separate. Edwards to the basket. Nas Reed lobs Gobert. Cornette gets in the way. Finding Daniels. One more to Nas Reed. Get it back to Edwards for three. And the lead. Anthony Edwards. Gobert rolling. Clock at six. Shovel to Gobert. Jeff Henny put it up. It's too late. Game four to the Timberwolves.
10: That's right. The Timberwolves tied it up 114-109, 2-2. So Victor Wembanyama, man, he threw a nasty elbow right before halftime.
2: It was so obvious.
10: Even his own teammates was like, oh, my God, did he really do that?
3: Can I say this?
10: Yeah.
3: Anthony Edwards was playing so hard last night, he had to go into the tunnel and take oxygen.
10: Oh, yeah.
3: It was just
10: as serious. And the Spurs still had a shot to win that game, so they won only by 5 points. But the series is tied. Now we're waiting on later on today to see if Wemby is going to have to do a one-game suspension, man. So shout out to them, man, and we'll see what's going on with
3: it. Are the Lakers down 3-0?
10: Lakers are down 3-0. They're down 3-0.
2: I didn't want to talk about it.
10: Everybody's getting their push brooms out
3: and
10: dustpans.
3: Shut up.
10: It's over.
2: Didn't they say there's some players that need to retire?
10: Man, when I saw this, man, I died laughing. So these people are saying these are some players that need to retire from the NBA.
2: Boy.
10: So they have Paul George, James Harden, Joel Embiid.
2: Uh-huh.
10: They got Kawhi Leonard. They have Draymond Green, your boy.
2: Draymond.
10: Kevin Durant, Jimmy Butler. And this hurt my heart when they said this man needs to retire. Bronny James.
3: Not Bronny.
10: Bronny James just made the list to retire. And this is only his second year in the league. They want this man to retire
3: because
10: he has spent so much time on the bench. He's like, man, retire.
2: I like this.
3: Stop that.
2: I know it.
3: Stop that. Bronny been doing good for a second year player.
10: Really?
3: He's been doing. Shut up.
2: This ain't right. I hate the internet. I hate the internet. They wrote that on the internet,
10: Yeah, they wrote this down. And look, everybody's name, Everybody in small letters, Bronny's name is in caps, so you make sure you catch it.
2: So he needs to retire.
10: He needs to retire.
2: 21. All right. Hey, coming up, we're going to shut the show down next. This is Dee Dee in the morning.

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6: How's it going, Baseman? You ready to do this?
7: We are done. The show's over. What did we learn today? Pew. All right, so Trey, anything you remember?
8: Yep, we learned that Kevin Hart and Cat Williams, yeah, they squashed the beef. I say that with air quotes around it. Because Kevin Hart's roast last night, they kind of met up.
6: All right, what about you, Jay Cruz?
9: The one and only Tom Brady was pretty much throwing touchdowns when he was roasting Kevin Hart. He did a really good job.
10: Yeah, he did.
6: All right, And then let me see, what about you?
10: My name is JJ.
6: Oh, JJ.
10: Yeah, shout out to 2 Chainz' daughter, Heaven. Graduated from high school with a 4.0 and going to a HBCU. Hey. Howard University.
6: Some other things we found out this morning, there's new music on the way from Prince. Yep, so look for that new music from Prince, which I love. If you're a Prince fan, you're going to love that.
10: Yeah, for real.
6: And then we also found out that Lotto says she's retiring. She's going to drop her next album, and that's it.
10: That's what she said.
7: That sounds crazy.
6: Yep, she's going to retire.
10: Big mama.
6: Yep. So when you talk about retiring, like Bronny James, she says she want to retire.
9: after 2 albums.
6: After 2. Yeah. All right, hey, listen, tomorrow on the show, get ready. We got a dope discussion for you. We also have cash with our $1,000 minute game, hot topics, and laughs as well. So meet us right back here, y'all, right here on Didi in the morning.

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0: Lake Charles and surrounding areas, all the way down there to Opelousas and all the way down to Beaumont, Texas. This your boy, Harold Gilbert. 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
1: 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The Faye Brown Blackwell Juneteenth Festival will soon be here, and we're taking it outside. 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

0: Okay, how many people in here have ever been in love? I know none of the guys gonna raise their hand, but how many of y'all ever been in love? Well, I know none of the guys been in love. We don't get in love, right? Oh, let this black man right here tell what his idea of love is. Because now all the time we hear young black men talk about love. About your personal definition. Don't tell me what Webster thinks. Huh?
1: Everything for that person.
0: Okay, everything like what? Explain. Let him talk, come on. If I asked him to talk about a fancy car, he'd be right on point. But we want to talk about love.
2: You can do it.
0: What do you think? You said you love somebody, you should know why you love them, right?
1: The way they act. The way they carry themselves. Stuff like that.
0: Okay.
3: They think whatever. And they just stand out. It's like sometimes it don't even matter like what they wear or what they look like. It's like that way. You know that you want to talk to him because he stands out. It's like you got a glow or something.
0: That's deep, I thought that was a beautiful point.
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0: Southwest Louisiana, Lake Charles, KZWA family, it's almost that time. The Fabrown Blackwell Juneteenth Festival will soon be here, and we're taking it outside. 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

Southwest Louisiana, Lake Charles, KZWA family, it's almost that time. The Fabrown Blackwell Juneteenth Festival will soon be here, and we're taking it outside. 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
2: Southwest Louisiana, Lake Charles, KZWA family, it's almost that time. The Faye Brown Blackwell Juneteenth Festival will soon be here, and we're taking it outside. 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
1: I used to think about immature things. 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
8: Why, Jay, come on, let's go.

the Quincy. What's going on, y'all? We had a great time last night, by the way. If you haven't heard, over at KPC Hall, David Sylvester. Oh, the all-white party. Oh. Hope you had a chance to stream it. We streamed it live because it was sold out. And it was packed up in there last night. Let me tell you. We got more big events just like that. Coming up next is the...

for more details about how that is going to go down, all right? But coming up here in just about a little over a month, we're going to be downtown. We are shutting downtown Lake Charles down with the Faye Brown Blackwell Juneteenth celebration. I can't wait for that. Mike Clark, you already know, he's one of the entertainers. We'll be naming more entertainers as that date gets closer, but you already know about Mike Clark, right? Well, wait until you hear the other names we got planned for you. Oh, it's going to be the biggest Juneteenth celebration you've ever been to in your life. We'll talk more about that. Hot Minute with Mayor

0: Yo, wait a second, man. Something just ain't sounding right. 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
1: let her know.
0: You trying to tell me your girlfriend couldn't just go out and get a regular job? Man, it's mad shorty's going through the same thing, yo. If I ever ran into your girlfriend, I'd probably say,
2: hold up.

0: on the radio, and you'd be like, wow, I never thought about that. Never thought about that. I remember when I was a kid, and I still remember, like it was yesterday, the first time I heard, you might remember this if you're old enough, the first time I heard Stevie Wonder's Happy Birthday, it was a birthday song for Martin Luther King Jr. I was like, oh, you can make songs that actually are trying to send out a message. Because at that point, I was a kid, I thought if you made a song, it had to be about being in love or, you know, how you're going to do something to somebody or something like that. I had never heard a song that was promoting something. That was a long time ago. But every now and then, you'll hear a song and be like, makes you think differently. And that was one of those songs. That's City High. That's from maybe 15, 20 years ago. But it still resonates even more now than it probably did back then. What's good, y'all? Hope you had a nice weekend. 21 minutes after 3 o'clock. Tony Woods is here. Coming up at 3:45 is the Hot Minute with the Mayor. He's got some information he would like for you to know. And I am here to pass that information along. Hang on. Plus, I've got details concerning the Faye Brown Blackwell Juneteenth celebration. Throw in throwback music from Jaheim and T.I. And your Monday afternoon is set for this 3 o'clock hour right here on Live 104.9 KZWA.
1: Southwest Louisiana, Lake Charles, KZWA family, it's almost that time. The Faye Brown Blackwell Juneteenth Festival will soon be here, and we're taking it outside. 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
1: Lake City, thanks for tapping into the station that's all about the community. 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

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It's the Hot Minute with Mayor Marshall. A little after 4 o'clock, it's Legal Lens with my friend, attorney LaKosha Roberts. Little throwback for you right now. From my other friend, did I ever tell you my Jaheim story? Ah, don't have

Live 104.9 KZWA, rare version right there of Computer Love. That's Charlie Wilson, Shirley Murdoch on Zaps or Rogers Computer Love. All right, 3:48. Tony Woods is here. It's time for Hot Minute with Mayor Marshall. The mayor wants you to know this Saturday, the City of Lake Charles and the Sasso's Nature and Focus Initiative will present a free event titled Down on the Farm. This event will take place from noon, from 10 until noon at Tooten Park right there on Nelson Road. This free community event offers children and families the opportunity to explore farm life and nature through interactive activities and a live petting zoo featuring a variety of farm animals. Attendees will learn how farm life works. Sounds like a lot of fun. While enjoying a fun and educational outdoor experience, Down on the Farm is designed to encourage environmental awareness and provide engaging opportunities for children to connect with animals and nature in an accessible, family-friendly

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Yesterday was the 44th Mother's Day without my mom. How do I know? I've been counting. So what can I say? What would she want me to do? Probably just keep on, right? So with that in mind, 5 minutes after 4 o'clock, Tony Woods is on the radio. What's up?

0: I see myself being with you forever.
1: Ah, that's real beautiful. I kind of dig you too, you know that. We're friends, and I'm in a situation. I'm in a relationship, and you know what that means.
0: Well, whatever I gotta do, I'll do it for you.

0: and it is time for Legal Lens with attorney LaCosia Roberts. What's going on, young lady? How are you doing?
1: I'm well, Mr. Lewis. What about you?
0: I'm doing all right. You were looking awful spiffy last night in your white and your church hat, looking pretty good.
1: Church hat? That's what you're calling it.
0: Yes. You were the first person I saw. I snuck in the back door. You stood out.
1: Oh, really?
0: Yeah.
1: Uh-huh. Among the sea of white?
0: Yes. Among the sea of white. You stood out. And I was so happy to meet your mom yesterday.
1: Oh,
0: I know we talked about it.
1: Yes.
0: I had a private conversation with her.
1: Really?
0: I know you thought I was coming to talk to you, but nah, I was coming to talk to your mom. So
1: she's a sweetheart, isn't she?
0: Oh, she is. She is. And your sister is, too.
1: Uh-huh. 88. My mother is 88 years old. That's a blessing.
0: Wow.
1: Yes.
0: And the other person you would do is...
1: Wait. Why you have to see? That's just being ugly.
0: I didn't even get to finish my sentence.
1: Why do you have to say the other person?
0: Well, I don't know the gentleman's name.
1: Uh-huh.
0: But if I knew his name, I would call his name. But he's a very lucky gentleman.
1: Well,
0: and we had a nice conversation. And I was waiting for him to say something to me. I was like, I hope he didn't hear what I said that.
1: Well,
0: I hope he didn't hear what I said that. Does he have a chance to listen?
1: He listens.
0: Oh,
1: he listens every Monday.
0: LaCosia, why didn't you tell me?
1: Well, no, we had. Yes, I thought you
0: did. Yeah, you did?
1: Know.
0: No.
1: Yes.
0: Well, let me go.
1: Backtrack?
0: Well, let me go.
1: Backtrack now?
0: Well, I know. Let me go even harder in on it now then. Let me go even harder. Let's start again. How are you doing today?
1: I'm well, Mr. Woods. How are you?
0: Damn, it didn't work again. Okay. Hey, this janky Supreme Court has been in the news. I mean, they're rolling back our voting rights and everything,
1: this
0: redistricting. What's the word? When they move the lines?
1: Gerrymandering.
0: All that's going on. So talk to us about that. Is that going to affect us here in Louisiana?
1: In Louisiana. Actually,
0: yeah.
1: the case that you've been hearing about mm-hmm. on the news, and that's why a lot of calls that I've received about this have piqued so many people's interest, because that particular case involves the state of Louisiana.
0: Right.
1: So that's why there's a lot more interest, I think, in Louisiana about this case. So as many of our listeners are aware, back on April 29th, the U.S. Supreme Court ruled in a case called Louisiana versus Calais, and it basically narrowed the ability of states to use race as a determining factor in creating election districts.
0: Mm-hmm.
1: And so it came down to a 6-3 decision.
0: Right.
1: It was split based on party lines.
0: Right, yeah.
1: And in that case, the court held that the Louisiana congressional map, which included two majority black districts, was unconstitutional racial gerrymandering.
0: Uh-huh.
1: And so the decision struck down the map that had been proposed in Louisiana Senate Bill 8, asserting that the state's use of race to create the districts was not required by the Voting Rights Act.
0: Mm.
1: So, and the decision went even further by focusing on Section 2. And that's an important section. So I don't have enough time to go into details about that section, but I suggest the listeners research this on their own.
0: Yeah.
1: But it focused on Section 2 of the Voting Rights Act of 1965, which, as many of you may know, is a landmark achievement of the civil rights movement.
0: Mm-hmm.
1: So Section 2 prohibits voter discrimination on the basis of race, color, or membership in certain minority groups. In 22, Louisiana redrew its congressional districts, but a federal court in another case called Robinson versus Ardoin ruled the new map likely violated the Voting Rights Act because it did not include an additional majority black district. So in 22, you had one case saying it violated because it didn't include an additional majority black district. But then when Louisiana drew a new map, which was that Senate Bill 8, that contained such a district, that new map was challenged in court as racial gerrymandering.
0: So they're talking out of both sides of the barrel.
1: Exactly.
0: Mm-hmm.
1: So back in October, the U.S. Supreme Court heard new arguments in this current case about the constitutionality of Louisiana's redistricting law.
0: Yeah.
1: So, like I said, it broke down 6-3.

0: Basically, he framed the case as confronting a long, unresolved question whether compliance with the Voting Rights Act provides a compelling reason that may justify the intentional use of race in drawing legislative districts. Then you had Justice Clarence Thomas, who concurred by stating this court should never have interpreted Section 2 of the Voting Rights Act of 1965 to effectively give racial groups, listen to this, an entitlement to roughly proportional representation.
1: Wow.
0: So, of course, there's a dissent given, and in her dissent, Justice Kagan, who was joined by Justices Sotomayor and

0: that this was the latest chapter in the majority's now completed demolition of the Voting Rights Act.
1: I'd have to agree with that, wouldn't you?
0: Look, you remember a few weeks ago, yeah, during our segment, we talked about voting rolls, yeah, being purged, or people, uh-huh, being moved to inactive lists because they, yeah, hadn't voted in 10 years.
1: Yeah.
0: This is why it's so important,
1: right,
0: to vote.
1: Yes.
0: Because if you don't show up to vote, and you have to vote in large numbers,
1: right,
0: to show, you've got to be able to demonstrate that a ruling like this, 6-3,
1: yeah, yeah,
0: if it bothers you, you need to show it bothers,
1: yeah,
0: you.
1: Right. Yeah.
0: So, yeah, so it looks like that Section 2 of the Voting Rights Act is pretty much
1: history.
0: Exactly.
1: Yeah, that's
0: exactly
1: terrible. Has Justice Clarence Thomas ever written a decision that you agree with?
0: I'm going to pass on that.
1: I just was curious. I mean, I'm not in that world, so I can say
0: I'm going to pass.
1: Okay, well, I don't have to visit it. If I visit a courthouse, it's not for the same reason why you're visiting. So I'm going to state my mind. No. He's never written anything that I've agreed with. Nothing. In fact, I believe what Anita Hill said 35 years ago, but that's a different story for a different day.
0: Right.
1: And some people may be listening who have no idea who Anita Hill is. So we'll talk about it. Google it.
0: Yeah.
1: Google it and then get back with me. Okay. Well, thank you so much. It's like she said, it's very important that we continue to vote.
0: Get out and vote.
1: Yeah.
0: Be an educated voter. Research the issues, but get out and vote.
1: Yes, and I guess the next big time voting will be in November for the midterms.
0: Well, no, actually, early voting just ended this past weekend. So
1: right.
0: Yeah, so
1: you still can vote. Right. Now, you know what? I thought I heard something in the news where they're trying to do something with that.

0: because of the ruling in this
1: case.
0: Okay,
1: I knew he had tried.
0: But everything else that's on the ballot, like the amendments, those are still going.
1: All right, great. Well, thank you very much. This is how we do it every Monday, just about 4:10. It's called Legal Lens with Attorney LaKoshia Roberts. If you have some questions, you can send them to law@kzwafm.com, and the attorney could answer your questions next Monday, right?
0: Yes, sir. All hopefully. Right.
1: Yes.
0: God willing.
1: Yes. I know you had a tough day in court. Well, I wish you luck tomorrow. Hope it's an easier day for you tomorrow.
0: Thank you.
1: That's it. Legal Lens, y'all. 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

right here helped me find my draw song. I asked him, I said, David, would you ever sing a song like this? And he said, Tony, I might sing it, but I would change the words. That's what I thought. Anyway, it's Tonio.

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1: Today's scripture is Luke chapter 1 and verse 37. It says, "For with God nothing is ever impossible, and no word from God shall be without power or impossible of fulfillment." 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In essence, nothing will be impossible that God has spoken into my life. I'm encouraging you today to rise above your circumstances by receiving a word from God.
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1: Buckle up, because we're about to take you home in style. The 5 o'clock free ride starts right now. Right now. Right now. Right now. Right now. Right now. Right now. Right now.

0: Live 104.9 KTWA, 17 minutes after 5. It's Monday afternoon. This is the 5 o'clock free ride mix. Yes, we introduced K-Dub, Go DJ K-Dub, last night at our KZWA all-white grown folks party. He did this thing last night. He'll be doing his thing on the radio starting tomorrow. K-Dub had a late night last night. You know how these DJs live. Anyway, he'll kick it off tomorrow with the 5 o'clock free ride with K-Dub. Can't wait. I'm sorry. Someone got my attention shake right quick. Shake it, girl.
1: Shake it, man.
0: They in the studio shaking it.
1: Shake it, man.
0: I'll be right back. Watch.

0: Mystical. I had some good evenings back in the day with Mystical. Come to mind, let me see, the rodeo. He did the rodeo in Houston one year. He had a great time that night. I think that was about maybe, I don't know, Google it, 2012, 13 or so when he did the rodeo in Houston. Oh, we had a great time that night. And then all this trouble came up and don't even want to talk about it. I don't know. Anyway, that's going to wrap it up for the 5 o'clock free ride mix tomorrow, starting tomorrow. I know you've been hearing me talk about it for about a month, but starting tomorrow, Go DJ K-Dub takes over the 5 o'clock free ride mix at 5 o'clock, so make sure you check it out. New music from Kim coming up next.
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1: I would say in the morning while I'm getting ready for work and on my car ride to work.
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1: This can't for a while. You know what? Teddy could do that. There was no need for Teddy to finish the sentence now that I think about it. Teddy didn't even have to start the sentence. I've never been to a Teddy Pendergrass show, but I've been to a Gerald Levert show, and they're kind of in the same category a little bit, you know? And I've seen women throw some things at Teddy that I don't know how they got to it that quick. I mean, those are... Is that undergarments? That, how did you get your undergarments off that quickly in a concert? Or did you bring those panties with you to throw at Gerald? Wow. I need to become a singer so I can be like Teddy. Man, that sounds like a good life, doesn't it? Come on and go, baby. Believe me, you won't be under any kind of pressure. I wouldn't do that, baby. Man, I gotta write a song. Anyway, that wraps up my 5 o'clock hour. I got another hour to go for you on this Monday. This is the longest day of the week, by the way. It really is. It's all downhill from here. I got details coming up here in just a few minutes about the Juneteenth celebration. Faye Brown Blackwell Juneteenth celebration. We are going.

0: 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I'll do it all.
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1: 40 side felony, misdemeanor, charge, murder. 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

0: Juneteenth celebration. Southwest Louisiana, Lake Charles, KZWA family, it's almost that time. The Fayground Blackwell Juneteenth Festival will soon be here, and we're taking it outside. On Friday, June 19th, the streets of downtown Lake Charles transform into the biggest, free, fun, family celebration of the summer. 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

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I hope y'all don't mind, but I don't do this often, but I gotta play this one more time. I know somebody out there feel like I feel that need to hear this twice. So we gonna do it twice. Go ahead, Al.

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I haven't talked too much about it, but I didn't want to rub it in. We had a great time last night. The rain showed up for a minute, just a couple minutes, but it was cool. After the rain went away, we had a great time. David put on a great show. He went in a little long. He went longer than I thought he would, but that was great. He told me he was really feeling the vibe with the crowd, so that's good. And what else I want to say? Oh, listen, I got to tell you this real quick before I sign off. What time is it? Oh, I got enough time for this story. I'm there last night, right? And one thing I like to do at all of the events is, if I can, greet everybody. I want to look everybody in their eyes and thank them for coming, okay? I try to get that. Well, last night it was pretty packed. I didn't get to everybody, but I just about got to a lot of people. But I was going through this one section, and tell me, has this ever happened to you? I'm greeting everybody. Hey, thanks for coming. Thanks for coming. Glad you're here. And all of a sudden, I couldn't catch my breath. I'm like, ooh, I can't catch my breath. It's like the altitude is changing up in here. What's going on? Ooh, what's going on? And then I noticed why I couldn't catch my breath. I ran across a couple of my haters. They were right there at the next table. And I know they were wondering, hey, is he going to come and tell us thanks for coming? Because we've talked so much about him, and he knows we don't like him. I wonder, will he come and greet us? I'm thinking to myself, ooh, haters are in the room. I can't breathe. Oh, my God.

So glad you're looking good. You have a great day, and let me move on to the next table. See, listen, you can't, you don't let people know. Let me tell you something. Inside my mind and in my heart, I was saying,

next person that walks up to you that you know they've been talking about you. You know it. You know they don't like you. You know they wish you wasn't there. Just smile. How you doing? How you doing? Is that hate consuming you? You should be the one saying, oh, my God, I can't breathe. Look at him.

event with a smile on my face. All right, that's enough. I had to get that in, though. I really did. I'm sorry. I've been holding that in for a few years. I had to let it out. I want to call some names, but I can't go that. I ain't going to call no names, but they know. I'm sure they know. I got to go. Hey, listen, how was your day today? I am willing to bet today was a good day for you. You know why? Because we blessed you this morning. So thank him for it. Enjoy your Monday night. I can't wait to talk to you Tuesday afternoon. Meet me here. Tap in just about 3 o'clock. I cannot wait to talk to you then, all right? Don't complain about today either. Today has been a good day.

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